0: right, so if you're like me and you've ever typed please or thank you when talking to ChatGPT or Claude, you're not alone. A study from Cornell found that AI chatbots tend to give better answers when asked for information respectfully. But here's what makes an even bigger difference in the answers you're going to get. Being rude. If you're rude to AI, that can, quote, significantly affect its performance. And the study found that strong emotions can actually influence the answers you get. In the study, when users became angry, irritated, argumentative, or overly emotional, the AI systems became less accurate. In some cases, the chatbot tried too hard to agree with users rather than sticking to the facts just to make them happy and calm them down. It's because AI is designed to keep conversations going and provide responses people find helpful. The downside is that it can prioritize pleasing people over accuracy. I've had this done to me. Experts say the best approach is surprisingly simple. Treat AI like a business tool. Be clear, direct, and specific about what you want. And despite how human chatbots seem, remember, they don't have feelings. They only sound human because they've been trained on billions of human conversations. 94.3 Light FM.
1: They say the holy water's watered down, and this town's lost its faith. Our colors will fade eventually, so if our time is running out, day after day, we'll make the mundane a masterpiece. Oh my, oh my love, I take one look at you, you're taking me out.

0: For my health and wellness files, if you live with arthritis, lupus, fibromyalgia, or another pain condition, doctors say what you eat can make a very big difference. Rheumatologists say certain foods can help lower inflammation, which is often the root cause of chronic pain, by the way. It's why many specialists now recommend a Mediterranean-style eating plan built around whole foods, healthy fats, and plenty of plants. And here are some anti-inflammatory foods Dr. Amanda Moyer suggests. She is a rheumatologist at the University of Oklahoma. First, she says, get plenty of extra virgin olive oil. Wow. It contains a natural compound with anti-inflammatory properties that works in a way similar to ibuprofen. Olive oil. There's even research showing it has a positive effect on inflammatory arthritis and lupus. And then fiber-rich foods like beans and fruits and vegetables, they can help calm inflammation and reduce joint inflammation specifically. And then make sure you get some fermented foods. We're always talking about this. So foods like yogurt and kimchi and sauerkraut, they end up helping support your gut microbiome. And that's key because we now know that up to 80% of the immune system lives in or around your gut. And fermented foods can lower inflammation markers. Experts stress that food should supplement your medical treatment, not replace it. The goal is to build an overall eating pattern that helps your body work better each and every day.
1: 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Songs that make you feel good. A wide variety of different eras.
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0: Time for some pet intelligence. And if you have more than one dog, here's something to consider. If you give a snack, a toy, or a hug to one dog, be prepared to give the other one the same thing, or you're going to hurt their feelings. Animal behaviorists paired up two dogs at a time, asked each of them to shake with their paw, but rewarded only one with a treat. What happened? Well, the dog that didn't get a treat became depressed and stopped giving his paw when asked. The researchers say it's a sign that the dog was very jealous or even hurt because his buddy was getting better treatment.
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my friends, when it comes to emails and text messages, have you yet set clear digital boundaries for yourself? If not, you could be setting yourself up for serious stress and burnout. Now, this is according to organizational psychologist Adam Grant. We love his stuff. He says, those are the consequences of our always-on culture where we feel compelled to respond to every email or text as soon as possible, no matter when they come in. But here's why that will backfire. First, a Cornell study found that most of us have an urgency bias where we think messages are more time-sensitive than they really are. And in our rush to respond, we add unnecessary stress to our life that raises our risk for burnout. Grant goes on to say another issue is that rushed responses tend to be weaker and less effective than those we take time to think about and reflect on. Amen to this. Plus, when we place priority on the speed of our replies, we crush our ability to focus. This is why Grant says it's essential to put limits on how often we check messages.

messages each day and let others know what those limits are so they know when to expect a reply. Because as Grant puts it, don't miss this, the true test of a relationship isn't the speed of your replies, it's the quality of attention you give. 94.3 Light FM.

0: Again, once again, camping was a big trend last year because people want to be outside in nature.
1: And they
0: listen to our show. They know it's good for your brain.
1: Yep.
0: Also big this year, according to the president of Campgrounds of America, deposits on campsites are 55% over where they were just 2 years ago. And now camping is also a working vacation. 41% of campers say they work while camping. You guys do a lot of camping.
1: We do.
0: How far in advance do you have to reserve?
1: It depends. If it's a really popular site, there are groups of people who will go on at midnight 6 months before the holiday weekend, before they open up the whole month of like June or July or whatever, and they will be hitting refresh and getting their campsites 6 months. Some campsites will go a couple years in advance. Some campsites only release campsites for like 6 months in advance. But I have seen, while camping, I saw this woman who had a camper van, and she was just traveling around. It had all kinds of amenities. She had a dog, and she set up a little she was in the campsite. She set up a little solar panel and had satellite internet and was working all day in her camper van with her dog. And then at night, she's just hanging out by the fire. She got the best backyard ever. I mean, if you have the lifestyle,
0: what a life.
1: If you don't have the commitments that tie you down to anything, right. Why wouldn't you do that?
0: Yeah. Reminds me, I got to go pretend to cut the lawn. All right, I got to go.
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19: Here's the Light FM weatherology forecast. Lows around 61 tonight under clear skies. Sunshine mixed with clouds at times. Tomorrow, chance for storms. Highs level off around 87. Partly cloudy skies. Tomorrow night, chance of thunderstorms. Lows dip down to about 65. Partly cloudy and dry Tuesday and Wednesday with highs in the mid-80s. I'm meteorologist Jennifer Wojcicki. Get weather anytime by using your Light FM app. Right now, it's 78 degrees.
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0: Thanks for joining me today on the John Tesh Radio Show. It's Intelligence for Your Life. And if you heard about this trend, families are having 80s and 90s summers. I'm not talking about temperatures. I'm talking about the 1980s and 1990s. The idea? Go old school. So, physical media is in, like books and CDs and records. 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

You know, we hear a lot about kids spending too much time on their phones, but parents, it turns out, may be just as guilty, especially at the dinner table. So now a study in the journal Pediatrics has found that over 75% of parents used some type of electronic device during their most recent family meal. Kids did too, but parents were apparently worse. And the biggest culprit wasn't a TV in the background. It was individual smartphone use, of course. Experts say this matters because family meals aren't just about nutrition. They're one of the few opportunities families have each day to check in, to talk, to feel connected. In fact, studies have linked regular family meals to healthier eating habits, lower rates of risky behavior in teens, and higher emotional well-being. We've had these tips for you, this data for you often. Researchers say benefits come from actually paying attention to each other. And when everybody is focused on their own screen, that shared experience disappears, even if the whole family is technically together. And even if you were all watching the same thing, it would be better than each person looking at their own phone. But the good news is, you don't need picture-perfect family dinners every night. Even one phone-free meal a week for 20 minutes, the experts say, can have a true psychological payoff. 94.3 Light FM.

0: Here's a wellness tool that's completely free. It takes only 30 seconds. Stop and smell something. Not a passing sniff. Make it an intentional deep inhale for about half a minute. Pamela Dalton is a cognitive psychologist at the Monell Chemical Senses Center. She says our sense of smell has a more direct impact on our emotions than any of the other senses. It's because it goes straight to our brain's limbic system. That's the brain's emotional center where memories live. It's the only one of our senses that does that. And it's why a scent doesn't just trigger a feeling. It pulls up an entire emotional picture instantly. So when you smell the aroma of bacon and eggs, you're transported back to your family kitchen on a Sunday morning. Or when you smell your grandmother's perfume, you can almost feel her presence, right? Plus, when you inhale something pleasant, you naturally breathe more deeply. And that activates the parasympathetic nervous system, which slows your heart rate, quiets your mind, and then lifts your mood. But 30 seconds is the key threshold. A quick sniff as you rush past a rose bush is a completely different physiological event than stopping, leaning in, and actually breathing.
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right, my friends, for my health and wellness files, if you want to reduce your chances of developing Alzheimer's and cut your risk of joint pain and chronic fatigue in half, hello, make your go-to protein poultry. This is according to Boston's Beth Israel Hospital. They say chicken, turkey, and squab are packed with zinc and selenium and other good-for-you nutrients, and that increases the production of immune-boosting enzymes that destroy germs, help heal cuts and bruises faster, and reduce inflammation, and can boost your energy by a full 42%. Turns out you'll need 6 servings a week, the size of a deck of playing cards. And if you're a vegetarian, you can get the same health benefits from a cup of beans or peas every day. 94.3 Light FM.

Relationship experts are now telling us if you want to improve your relationships, all of them, you need to stop having the same old fight. Marriage therapist Bill O'Hanlon says repetitive arguments are often the result of habits. You formed a pattern of communication. And in this case, practice doesn't make perfect. It makes permanent. In other words, when you do the same things over and over, they become etched in your brain. The fix? You got to change things up. And here's how to do it. O'Hanlon says you can literally disrupt your fight patterns with what he calls the do one thing different approach. For example, you can criticize each other's bad habits, but only while you're folding laundry. Or you can fight about your in-laws as long as you're both lying on the floor. Or you can question each other's choices, but only if you're whispering. O'Hanlon says the effect can be huge. He says since your brain is startled by the new associations, it disrupts the flow of your, quote, normal argument, and you're more likely to see how toxic and ridiculous your arguments are. And at the very least, you'll discover you have the power to change your repetitive fights. Good luck. 94.3 Light FM.

0: All right, folks, have you ever come up with a great idea so great that you thought there's no way I'll forget this, only to forget it?
1: Oh, every day.
0: Next time, no matter what, write it down. Oh, and yeah. This is my life. How I wrote a popular song was I called my answering machine and sang it into the answering machine. A study in the journal Frontiers in Psychology found that writing things down by hand

0: triggers more activity in brain waves, crucial for learning and memory. It also enhances communication between brain regions involved in problem solving. We've always talked about this, about how important it is to write stuff down.
1: Look, handwriting is a cheat code, right? Writing stuff down by hand. If you're in college right now, or you have a child or grandchild who's in school, just know that taking notes on the computer doesn't do everything that writing by hand seems to do. So go to the store, get a little small Moleskine notebook or a generic brand notebook, keep it in your pocket, and you write down anything that comes to mind. It is so good for your brain. It actually helps you remember it. Once you write it down, you may not have to write it down because you put it into your brain. But if you can't get to a notebook, yes, you can type it. All of us have our phones with us everywhere with a notes app somewhere. Every version of a smartphone has that, where you should be writing this stuff down. And you should be writing it down consistently. It should be a habit that you do. It is so good for you. And again, the more you do this, the more it helps your overall cognition in other areas, because you don't have the mental load of having to try to remember
0: right,
1: this stuff.
0: Right. Amen.
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2: Hudson Valley Weather. Here's the Light FM weatherology forecast. Lows around 61 tonight under clear skies. Sunshine mixed with clouds at times. Tomorrow, chance for storms. Highs level off around 87. Partly cloudy skies. Tomorrow night, chance of thunderstorms. Lows dip down to about 65. Partly cloudy and dry Tuesday and Wednesday with highs in the mid-80s. I'm meteorologist Jennifer Wojcicki. Get weather anytime by using your Light FM app. Right now, it's 72 degrees. 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
2: Those of us in the office call it IFYL. You know it as Intelligence for Your Life. My name is John Tesh, your host. And let's talk about what the most misspelled words are so you can impress your friends. An analysis of Google data from the first half of the year has revealed the most frequently misspelled words. And it's really common terms like favorite, definitely, business, and through. Also words like, I always mess this one up, words like chihuahua, I just say little dog. The findings show we've grown to rely on digital tools like Google and autocorrect to help us out. And it's weakened our personal spelling skills. Researchers say this is a form of, quote, digital amnesia, where our use of technology gives us permission to forget, since we know we can look up any words that stump us rather than committing them to memory. So let me help out here. Chihuahua is, what the way I remember it is, chai, and then hua hua. So C-H-I-H-U-A-H-U-A. Chihuahua. 94.3 Light FM.

Here we go with the latest brain intelligence, and it turns out we can actually help protect our brain simply by wiggling our pinky fingers for a few minutes a day. Listen to this. Dr. Shaheen Lockin is a neurologist, and she says our hands take up a surprisingly large amount of the brain's motor and sensory cortex. In other words, activities that require dexterity and coordination activate multiple brain networks at once. And there's an exercise going viral that's called Pinky Time, where you isolate the movement of your pinkies for a few minutes a day. That can boost brain health and potentially help ward off Alzheimer's. It's because practicing your fine motor skills helps strengthen neuroplasticity, which is the brain's ability to adapt and build new connections. But Dr. Lockin says what's even better is incorporating finger-intensive hobbies in daily life. So instead of just exercising your pinkies, you can get a bigger payoff by playing the piano or guitar, creating arts, doing Tai Chi, working with your hands, maybe knitting, sewing. All of these activities help stimulate your neural pathways. So whether it's pinky exercises, playing piano, or knitting, move your fingers often in varied and challenging ways, and you will strengthen your brain. 94.3 Light FM.

0: heard us say before that sitting is now regarded as the new smoking. That's how bad it is for us to sit all day. And even a morning workout isn't enough to undo the damage, by the way. So what will? It's actually easier than I thought. There's a new book called Body Electric. It has research from Keith Diaz, a physiologist at Columbia. In a study of over 23,000 people, he found that 5 minutes of movement every 30 minutes made a major difference. For the study, don't miss this, people walked around the house, paced during phone calls, swung their arms, or stretched. And participants reported less fatigue, better focus, improved mood, and less brain fog. It's because sitting for long periods of time, it slows down your circulation, prevents deep breathing, and makes it harder to recognize cues from your body signaling stress, tension, or exhaustion. Diaz says the body was designed for constant movement, not hours of stillness in front of screens. The good news is these mini movement breaks don't have to be complicated. Walking the dog, cleaning the kitchen, stretching, or pacing during phone calls, which I always do. They all count. All we need, 5 minutes every half hour of sitting.
1: 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A wide variety of different eras. 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And textures. 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Your home for feel-good variety. 94.3 Light FM.
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So maybe your kid doesn't want to be on the school soccer team or the track team. What about the varsity pickleball team? Yeah, pickleball has become a school sport where kids can earn a letter. It's starting with a school district in Maryland that's offering pickleball as a varsity sport at all county high schools. The director of Montgomery County Public Schools says it's a good sport for kids of all ages and demographics and leads to lifelong health and well-being. What's next? Probably scholarships. 94.3 Light FM.

Don't you know every day we hear about more layoffs in the news? But there's one industry that cannot hire workers fast enough. It's elevator repair. Otis is one of the world's biggest elevator companies. You've seen their name on many elevators. And they say demand for elevator mechanics is booming. Here's why people are paying attention. Elevator mechanics are now among the highest paid skilled trades. According to new labor data, the average salary is around $110,000 a year, with top earners making around $160,000. The job includes installing, maintaining, and repairing elevators and escalators. It's not a job where AI or automation can replace workers anytime soon because it's highly regulated and requires hands-on skill, as you might imagine. The CEO of Otis calls it a, quote, craft trade, and says a lot of mechanics stay in the business for life, often following their parents and grandparents into the trade. A typical mechanic starts with a paid apprenticeship and works during the day and attends elevator service school at night. Some companies will even help pay for college tuition while employees work. The field will grow 5% through 2034, which is above the national average, by the way. So while a lot of people worry about AI replacing jobs, elevator mechanics are in high demand. 94.3 Light FM.

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0: right, intelligent people, raise your hand if you'd like to live longer. Ah, I see a few. Yeah. I see Bobby. I see Jimmy. I see our Barbara. It's like romper room. Remember that back in the day?
1: I
0: always thought that she could see us, you know? Okay. Remember that?
1: I don't.
0: Yeah, it was just wait for her to say your name. And now everybody's name is like Lexus and Tesla, and so they don't have the names anymore.
1: Yeah, Lexi and Tessie.
0: Yeah, there it is. So a study in the Journal of Social Science and Medicine looked at 4,000 people over the age of 50, and it found that people who loved to read lived almost 2 years longer than non-readers. Wow. So what's the longevity? It's because books engage the mind, but it improves brain health, which lengthens life. Reading adds years.
1: It does. It also usually people who read are on the more intelligent side. They are more engaged with empathy and community of readers. So we've talked before about how especially reading fiction will make you more understanding of other people's points of view, and that sense of community that comes with being more empathetic will also add to your longevity. So there's a number of reasons why I think reading would impact that. But the bottom line is, and if you want to start reading, you can. You can start right now. You can go buy Relentless, which is John's newest book.
0: I actually love, I'm so hooked on Ryan Holiday's books.
1: Oh, they're great.
0: The Stoic philosophy, The Obstacle is the Way, Courage is Calling, Discipline is Destiny. And we also know that especially kids who read fiction, they end up being more empathetic.
1: Right, exactly. And makes them more part of a sense of a community that'll add all kinds of long-term benefits to their lives.
0: Thanks for the book plug. Appreciate it.
1: You're welcome. You know, I got you.
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14: Here's the Light FM weatherology forecast. Lows around 61 tonight under clear skies. Sunshine mixed with clouds at times. Tomorrow, chance for storms. Highs level off around 87. Partly cloudy skies. Tomorrow night, chance of thunderstorms. Lows dip down to about 65. Partly cloudy and dry Tuesday and Wednesday with highs in the mid-80s. I'm meteorologist Jennifer Wojcicki. Get weather anytime by using your Light FM app. Right now, it's 71 degrees.
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0: Welcome to Intelligence for Your Life. John Tesh with you. And of course, you and I can buy pretty much anything we can think of online. But this is not stopping Gen Z from picking up a pastime of teenagers from the 1980s. And that is going to the mall. The Wall Street Journal saying 18 to 24-year-olds make more than 60% of their purchases in actual stores. They find wandering through a bustling shopping center exciting, even if they don't buy anything. It's a way to have fun, just like it was in the 1980s, remember? Good news for the malls, of course. It's reviving an old-fashioned pastime that nearly died with the rise of online shopping. The company that owns stores like Coach and Kate Spade say they had double-digit sales growth in stores, mainly from enthusiastic Gen Z shoppers. Even the mall staple PacSun is making a comeback. They've opened new stores for the first time in nearly 20 years. Interesting trend. 94.3 Light FM.
1: Got a girl from the south side. Got brazen hair. First time I seen her walk by. How about I fell off my chair? Had to get her number. Something like

0: Here's another piece from our health and wellness files. It looks like McDonald's is now being credited with having a migraine meal that can stop migraines. It's blowing up on TikTok and Reddit, and the migraine meal is, people say you should order a large Coke and large fries from Mickey D's and eat it right when a migraine starts. And believe it or not, neurologists also say it could actually work. There's science to support it. So listen, Dr. Matthew Robbins of Weill Cornell Medicine says the caffeine in the Coke will help relieve migraine pain. It's even an active ingredient in Excedrin. It works by shrinking blood vessels, which can lift some of the pressure that causes that throbbing head pain. Plus, the sugar from the Coke and the salt in the fries can help replenish electrolytes and stabilize blood sugar, which can dip during a migraine. And potatoes, even French fries, have magnesium, which scientists say blocks signals in the brain that lead to migraines with an aura. Neurologist Dr. Jessica Lowe also says a lot of migraine sufferers experience food cravings right before the pain strikes. So this combination might be hitting on something deeper.
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0: my friends, if you find yourself with knee pain, we want you to try this. Massage your quadriceps. Your quads, of course, are your thigh muscles right above your knee. A study in the International Journal of Therapeutic Massage found that massaging the quads not only improved people's ability to walk, it made going upstairs easier on the knees. And the results last. How does this work? Massaging your thighs in the early afternoon can help you sleep with less knee pain. Just use long, smooth strokes on the front and sides of your thighs where they join the knee for 5 minutes. So those quads don't tie up, basically stiffen up your knee.
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data scientists are now telling us when some people lose weight, it can take a while for their brain to catch up. Now, it's a phenomenon that's being called ghost fat, where people who've lost a significant

0: All right, Gib, next time you're out on the road, I want you to keep an eye out for so-called Zoom zombies. These are people who get behind a wheel after doing a video call and report being distracted and zoned out like zombies. This is from Distracted Driving Awareness. The survey had found that 54% of people who have driven soon after using a video conferencing platform report having trouble concentrating on the road.
1: You know what it is? Zoom requires so much more of your attention than you realize. It requires so much more mental processing. We think of it as being the same thing as being in the room, but the fatigue is so much higher because you are processing a ton of visual information. Normally, you are looking from face to face around a room and your eyes will settle on one person or they'll settle away from people. You are looking at multiple faces at the same time, and your brain has evolved to process that information with a high degree of energy, meaning you are constantly looking for who's a threat, who's being kind, who's a part of your tribe, who's not, all of that. Additionally, and we've talked about this before, you're looking at yourself. And
0: I've had to turn my camera off. Yeah.
1: That's an additional layer of distraction for you, as you are self-conscious in that moment, and that uses a ton of brain processing power. We don't realize it. We think it's the same as a regular conversation, but we are burning so much mental energy. It's like playing a long game of chess or working on like your senior thesis all at the same time. It is intense.
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10: Here's the Light FM weatherology forecast. Clear skies overnight with lows around 61. Sunshine mixed with clouds at times Monday. Chance for storms, high of 87. Partly cloudy skies Monday night. Chance of thunderstorms, lows level off around 65. A blend of clouds and sun and dry Tuesday and Wednesday with highs in the mid-80s. I'm meteorologist Jennifer Wojcicki. Get weather anytime by using your Light FM app. Right now, 70.
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1: This is your reminder to go to the local fairs that we have here in the Hudson Valley this summer. Hey, it's Allison Kay. There's Orange, Ulster, and Dutchess County Fair. It's something that I like to do on a really beautiful summer night. Go and get some dinner from local vendors, get fair food like fried Oreos and fried dough. I like to play the games and sometimes go on the rides. And I also love that each county fair is totally different. This is your reminder to have fun at the county fairs this summer in the Hudson Valley.
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6: Here's the Light FM weatherology forecast. Clear skies overnight with lows around 61. Sunshine mixed with clouds at times, Monday. Chance for storms, high of 87. Partly cloudy skies, Monday night. Chance of thunderstorms, lows level off around 65. A blend of clouds and sun and dry, Tuesday and Wednesday, with highs in the mid-80s. I'm meteorologist Jennifer Wojcicki. Get weather anytime by using your Light FM app. Right now, it's 68 degrees.
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12: Here's the Light FM Weatherology Forecast. Clear skies overnight with lows around 61. Sunshine mixed with clouds at times, Monday. Chance for storms, high of 87. Partly cloudy skies, Monday night. Chance of thunderstorms, lows level off around 65. A blend of clouds and sun and dry, Tuesday and Wednesday, with highs in the mid-80s. I'm meteorologist Jennifer Wojcicki. Get weather anytime by using your Light FM app. Right now, 65.
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1: Well, there's an overlook in Orange County that gives us a view of three states. Hey, it's Allison Kay. And yes, I want to experience this. I'm talking about Point Peter in Port Jervis. 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
0: 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A wide variety of different eras. 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
6: Here's the Light FM weatherology forecast. Mainly clear skies overnight with lows around 61. Chance for storms Monday. Daytime high is approaching 87, sunshine mixed with clouds at times. Lows level off around 65, Monday night, chance for storms. Partly cloudy and dry Tuesday and Wednesday with highs in the mid-80s. I'm meteorologist Jennifer Wojcicki. Get weather anytime by using your Light FM app. Currently 63.
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2: This is your reminder to go to the local fairs that we have here in the Hudson Valley this summer. Hey, it's Allison K. There's Orange, Ulster, and Dutchess County Fair. It's something that I like to do on a really beautiful summer night. Go and get some dinner from local vendors, get fair food like fried Oreos and fried dough. I like to play the games and sometimes go on the rides. And I also love that each county fair is totally different. This is your reminder to have fun at the county fairs this summer in the Hudson Valley.
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10: Here's the Light FM Weatherology Forecast. Mainly clear skies overnight with lows around 61. Chance for storms Monday. Daytime highs approaching 87. Sunshine mixed with clouds at times. Lows level off around 65. Monday night, chance for storms. Partly cloudy and dry Tuesday and Wednesday with highs in the mid-80s. I'm meteorologist Jennifer Wojcicki. Get weather anytime by using your Light FM app. Currently, it's 62 degrees.
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5: Here's the Light FM weatherology forecast. Mainly clear skies overnight with lows around 61. Chance of thunderstorms Monday. High temperatures reach up to 88. Sunshine mixed with clouds at times. Partly cloudy Monday night, chance for storms, lows level off around 67. Dry Tuesday and Wednesday under partly cloudy skies with highs in the mid-80s. I'm meteorologist Jennifer Wojcicki. Get weather anytime by using your Light FM app. Right now, 61.
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1: Morning pick-me-up time. Let's go.
2: Heard the story about the dog and the duck.
3: Walking into a bar?
2: Yeah, dog walks into a bar. Mm-hmm. No. And the duck says, all we have is quackers.
0: Well, that's why please tell me that's not the pick-me-up.
2: That's not the pick-me-up. This is the story of Barley and Louie. Barley is a golden retriever, and Louie is a duck. Just one of those basic white ducks.
1: Who gave him a name? Most people don't name ducks.
2: The owners?
1: Okay.
2: Barley suffers from epilepsy. And then back in February of 2024, Golden Retriever, they put her on medicine.
1: Sure.
2: Him or her on medicine. But the problem was it was kind of killing Barley's personality.
1: Oh.
2: She wasn't the Golden Retriever.
0: It's very sedating. That's sometimes how those medications work in humans.
2: The owner said it killed her spunk. And then about 3 or 4 months later, after the medication started, they adopted this small duck.
1: I love it.
2: There was a friend that had two baby ducks and was like looking to adopt them out. So they took one of them. They named it Louie. And ever since then, Louie and Barley have been best friends. And for Barley, who was like, I'm on this medicine. Barley's alive again.
0: That's great.
2: Because her best friend is this duck. Barley plays with the duck. Barley protects the duck. And this is what's funny. They talked to some veterinarians, and they said that, you know, dogs and ducks sometimes are predators, prey.
1: Yeah.
2: You know, adversaries. But the duck gives off an odor that can sometimes trigger a protective instinct in the animals around them.
1: Oh, my gosh. What?
2: Yeah. So the duck was throwing out the vibe, and
1: Barley responded.
2: Yeah. So they keep the duck outside, but Barley's always trying to sneak the duck inside.
1: I mean,
2: And the duck eats out of a dog bowl and, you know, water and food out of a dog bowl.
1: Yeah.
0: Really?
2: The duck thinks it's a dog.
1: I'm sitting here in my mind thinking, please let the duck in for the dog's sake. But, you know, when you're around birds, you realize they poop a lot.
0: Oh, they do everywhere. Yeah. You're not going to be able to train the duck the same way you train the dog to go back outside.
2: Yeah, you can put a diaper on the duck, I guess.
1: Really?
0: That's high maintenance.
1: Can you get those at Walmart or Whole Foods?
2: No.
1: I don't think so. It's sweet. Okay, I'm going to look them up. They're all over.
2: Barley and Louie.
0: That's so sweet.
2: And they have their own Instagram account if you want to check them out.
1: Thank you.
2: @duckanddog.
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1: I have a little travel hack for you if you want to maximize your snack game if you're flying. So, okay. Murphy, I had to fly the other day, and it was an overnight stay, so two flights, you know, at Connect, and then two flights back. So four different flights.
0: Or in terms for me and Sam, two after the show podcasts later.
1: I'm sorry. That's okay. Anyway.
2: That was very inconvenient, Jody.
1: Anyway, I was on Murphy, Sam, and Jody business, as you know.
0: Yes.
1: Anyway, this airline, when the attendant comes down the aisle, I'm always in the window seat, so I can't hear very well, yeah. But I love being in that little den.
0: I know, that's your favorite
1: window
0: place.
1: Seat. I love that. Looking out at the sky. It's like, would you like a snack? And she says, we have Cheez-Its, pretzels, cookies, or a chocolate chip granola bar. So to me, that's a choice.
2: Yeah.
1: So I'm like, well, what do you think I chose? Y'all know me.
2: Cheez-Its.
1: Cheez-Its. Yeah. Correct. Bring me the salty snack, cheesy snack any day. So I'm like, Cheez-Its, thank you. And I get my little water. And I have my little bag of Cheez-Its. And then everybody else around me, the two people to my left and everybody else around me is like, I'll have the cookie and the pretzels. And she's throwing them out. Some people, the man on the aisle got all four. And I'm like, hello, I didn't know that you could get all of them.
0: Yeah.
1: Not that I would have eaten all of them, but man, just... Did you guys know that you can request more than one?
0: I mean, I guess you can, but, you know.
1: Everybody around me.
0: And they're probably prepared for that if so. Yeah. But, you know, they're not going to, they're only going to offer what you want. I don't think they're going to try to push four snacks on the average person.
1: They did. Like.
0: No, what I'm saying is like all four snacks.
2: Yeah, I thought it was just a choice.
1: I thought it was a choice. I've always just picked one. Everybody around me. The only thing that wasn't getting picked was, what do you think? Pretzels.
0: Oh. Yeah.
1: So they'll have pretzels.
0: Not when you got the
1: abundance.
0: Other sweet stuff. Well,
1: at the end of the month, they'll have like nothing but pretzels on this flight.
0: Yeah, and I don't think that there's anything universal because different airlines do it differently.
1: Correct.
0: And different lengths of the trip do it differently.
1: This was the airline where you would have picked the cookies. Every
0: Delta.
1: Day and twice on Sunday. Yeah, it was Delta.
0: Yeah.
1: But anyway, just so you know, I had one little mini bag of Cheez-Its and then just like a anger and resentment for the rest of the flight.
0: You know, you could have called her back over if you didn't want to.
2: She passed 10 times.
1: I didn't want to do that.
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2: Murphy, how would you like for it to be sandwich week at the house? Mm. And you know what I mean.
0: You mean just a different one every day?
2: Every night.
0: In the After the Show podcast, one of the After the Show podcasts last week, I think we were going back through some listener comments.
2: Yeah, talk sandwich to me.
0: Favorite sandwiches, yeah.
2: We had asked about, because everybody in the world likes their sandwich a little bit differently, and it's fascinating to me. And to me, the secret to a fantastic sandwich is having at least one ingredient on there that's unexpected.
0: Oh, see, I thought my favorite thing is about a sandwich is... when it's made by somebody else. That's true. It's always true. Better when somebody else makes it.
2: Yeah. Or is that just your way of getting me to make your sandwich?
0: No, I believe that. Seriously.
3: That's true.
2: The first time I ever had that experience was as a child when somebody sitting next to me at some sort of church camp said, put this potato chip on your sandwich, Jim.
0: Oh, yeah?
2: And I was like, what? The world opened up. Yeah. Like, you don't have to just do a piece of bologna and cheese. Sandwiches can be more. And I learned that. So now, you know, I always put weird little things on sandwiches and it's like, what's this? Some of my favorite ones that rolled in to social media. Tracy said, leftover pork loin for pulled pork sandwiches.
0: Yeah, that sounds really good.
2: Do you know the last time that I made red sauce, Murphy, with meatballs? I was thinking what's going to be the actual star here is the next day, we had some French bread sandwich, meatball sandwiches.
0: Yeah.
2: I wasn't even about the sauce.
3: We
2: ate the pasta that night.
3: On them.
2: Yeah. You could toast them.
0: Yeah.
2: There's nothing that says you can't make that at home. You don't have to just get that at Subway.
0: Well, and if you get the deli bread that's baked fresh there at the deli, even better.
2: Oh, my gosh. Yeah. Paula says, a toasted croissant with turkey and cranberry sauce and spicy brown mustard. That's a serious sandwich. That's some thought put into it. Okay? And you guys may have mentioned this, but I just want to say, Robina, leftover meatloaf sandwich on sourdough with mayo and brown mustard, or a good German mustard. It's a nostalgia sandwich from my childhood, making meatloaf tomorrow for dinner just so I can have the sandwich the next day.
0: Yeah, Sam, you said that was a childhood thing for you.
3: Yeah, we used to get meatloaf sandwiches too, the day after meatloaf.
2: I've never had one.
0: Yeah. Me neither.
2: In my life. Do you think you would like that, Murph?
0: I mean, I wasn't really a meatloaf person. Meatloaf was never really the most exciting thing to me. I don't know why.
2: Did you ever have a Spam sandwich?
3: Oh, all the time.
2: Yeah.
3: Well, we do treat.
2: Do you fry it? Yeah, you do treat instead, but it's very delicious.
3: So good.
2: And it really shines on a sandwich.
3: Mm-hmm.
2: All right, keep it coming. Talk sandwich to me. You can always jump in at 877-310-4MSJ.
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4: Good morning. Starting off on the Thruway northbound, exit 18, getting up through New Paltz. Watch out for an accident. Southbound Thruway looks fine. Getting down through Newburgh, no problems at the Newburgh Beacon Bridge. Mid-Hudson Bridge has construction. 4455 between Chapel Hill Road and Grotto Lane in Highland. 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
5: Hudson Valley Weather.
6: Here's the Light FM weatherology forecast. Chance for storms today. Otherwise, sunshine mixed with clouds at times. Daytime highs approaching 88. Partly cloudy skies again. Tonight, chance of thunderstorms. Lows level off around 67. Tomorrow, highs around 86. Temps near average Wednesday and Thursday with highs in the mid-80s. Chance of thunderstorms Thursday. I'm meteorologist Jennifer Wojcicki. Get weather anytime by using your Light FM app. Currently, it's 61 degrees.
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1: Sam's always up on the new eats. He's the food dude.
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0: Okay.
2: They finally got some cold brews on the menu.
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0: It's regular coffee, mocha, caramel, or vanilla.
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0: Well, you can customize it with cane sugar, creamer, half and half.
2: Mm-hmm.
0: So maybe you can do it with Splenda, too, or something like
2: okay,
0: that.
2: Okay.
1: A lot of times those syrups, though, if they don't have the sugar-free versions of the syrups, you're kind of stuck.
0: Yeah.
2: You might as well be sipping on straight honey.
0: Okay. By the way, these are limited time only, and they are serving them all day long. So if you want to try them.
1: Oh, cool. Okay.
0: Hey, Arby's has a new meat. Buffalo Ranch. Well, it's...
2: There's no new meat.
0: I know. It's still chicken. Buffalo Ranch chicken sandwich.
2: Okay.
1: Okay.
0: Nice. A new sandwich.
2: Mm.
0: So they're taking the chicken and doing something else with it.
2: Nice. Easy.
0: Jimmy John's, here's a cookie. We got to try this out. They've dropped a new peanut butter and jelly cookie. Now, it's a peanut butter cookie on the outside.
1: Okay.
0: And it's got little pieces of peanuts on it. Inside, it's jelly. All grape jelly.
2: Ooh.
0: All grape jelly inside.
2: That's a good idea for a cookie. Where is this?
0: Jimmy John's.
2: Okay.
0: Freaky fast. Through October the 4th, you can get those.
1: You better have your wet napkins on you for that one.
0: Yeah. That's one you don't eat while you drive.
1: Correct.
0: What do you think about spicy gummy bears?
2: Oh, yeah.
1: Spicy like habanero?
2: Or I'm good
0: with
2: it.
0: Like Frank's Red Hot.
2: I'm good with it.
1: Oh,
2: I love Red Hot.
0: Yeah, there's a brand. I don't know the brand, but Huer, they do gummies. So they teamed up with Frank's Red Hot to give us spicy gummy bears.
2: Cute. Okay. I'm fine with it.
0: Green Giant has dill
2: pickles. Don't give them to kids. Sorry. Gummy bears.
0: Only as a joke. Ha, ha, ha.
2: No.
0: Oh, okay.
2: Don't do that either.
0: Green Giant has dill pickle seasoned potatoes. How about
2: Ooh,
0: that?
2: Ooh, that sounds delicious.
0: You get your potatoes and your pickles.
1: Yeah.
0: A couple more restaurant deals here. Late night half price appetizers are back at Applebee's.
2: Mm.
0: By late night, I mean after 9 or 10 o'clock.
2: Yeah, agreed.
0: So you got to put in the time in order to get the half price deal.
2: Or if you're out, if you work late.
0: Yeah.
2: It's not like
0: yeah.
2: you have to stay in the club late just to get that.
0: And apparently, I just missed this one in Chicago. The world's only Nutella cafe is back open in Chicago.
2: Oh.
0: Darn.
2: They have everything, huh?
0: Tiramisu cups, mocha frappes, milkshakes, ice cream cones, all with a Nutella twist.
1: Now, that's surprising to me that that isn't everywhere.
0: No kidding.
2: Thank you, food dude.
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2: Good morning. Let's take a peek at the thruway. Thruway northbound by exit 18 in New Paltz. Accident cleared out of the way. So you're moving fine. Thruway north getting out toward Kingston. No problem. Southbound thruway getting into New Paltz and getting down toward Newburgh. Over on 4455 between Chapel Hill Road and Grotto Lane, it's ongoing culvert replacement work over in Highland. 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
0: Hudson Valley weather.
3: Here's the Light FM weatherology forecast. Chance for storms today, otherwise sunshine mixed with clouds at times. Daytime highs approaching 88. Partly cloudy skies again. Tonight, chance of thunderstorms. Lows level off around 67. Tomorrow, highs around 86. Temps near average Wednesday and Thursday with highs in the mid-80s. Chance of thunderstorms Thursday. I'm meteorologist Jennifer Wojcicki. Get weather anytime by using your Light FM app. Currently, it's 61 degrees.
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5: Good morning, I'm Jennifer Bolsoni with a Light FM news update. The several-day New York State manhunt for a man suspected of murdering his father, then burning his Orange County home to cover it up, over.
6: 32-year-old Thomas David Ryan is now in custody. That announcement Sunday morning by New York State Police. They haven't said yet how he was captured. Doorbell video allegedly shows

0: keeps him running from the fiery Orange County crime scene. He's believed to have killed his 70-year-old father, Robert Ryan, last Thursday, then setting his Greenville house on fire to make it look like he died in the blaze. The son was homeless, and authorities say he bounced around various upstate homeless shelters. I'm Sarah Lee Kessler.
1: Senator Kirsten Gillibrand is backing bipartisan legislation that would make spotted lanternfly research a higher federal priority. The invasive insect has spread across much of the state and poses a particular threat to vineyards and other specialty crops in the Hudson Valley and elsewhere. The bill would direct additional federal research toward better ways to detect, manage, and control the pest. NBA great and former New York Knicks head coach Don Nelson, dead at the age of 86. Nelson won 5 NBA championships as a player with the Boston Celtics and was a 3-time NBA Coach of the Year winner. Nelson perhaps best remembered for his coaching greatness, which spanned over 30 seasons. Jury selection in the murder trial of the man accused of killing rapper Tupac Shakur is set to begin today in Las Vegas.
2: Dwayne Davis is accused of orchestrating the 1996 murder and faces life in prison without parole if convicted. The Clark County, Nevada District Attorney's Office has submitted a list of potential witnesses that contains over 200 names. I'm Mark Mayfield.
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9: posted a wild Saturday night picture of me and Murphy over the weekend.
7: Yeah, I didn't know you were shooting this picture.
9: Murphy is sitting behind me on the sofa at his little laptop desk, rolling desk. What do you call it?
7: Yeah, it's a rolling laptop desk.
9: Yeah. The one that's supposed to be collapsible and be put back in the closet.
7: Well, when I'm not using it, yes, I think you expect it to be collapsed and put away all the time.
9: No, it's okay. So I'm laying on the sofa reading a book, and I just shot a picture like, you know, wild Saturday night.
7: Jokingly, yes.
9: Yeah, and man, everybody was all over this.
7: Oh, really?
9: Lori says, Murphy with the desk that we all want now. And Jody, for a second, I thought you were just sitting there with no top on.
7: Oh, really?
9: She says, wait, I see the pink top now. Those are the best Saturday nights. I did have a shirt on. It was your, one of your
7: yeah, right.
9: big shirts.
7: Yeah.
9: It's kind of the color of my skin, so I was not posting that.
7: Well, that's how rumors get started, huh? Right.
9: Sherry.
10: Anything to get Murphy's attention.
9: No. Steven says, I thought Murph wasn't allowed to use that new desk.
7: Yeah.
9: You're using it a lot, and I'm glad for you. Now, if people come over, I'm going to want it put away, but it's been hanging out. It's out. Denise says, wow, is Murphy working on a Saturday night? And I just answered her, I don't know what you were doing. You might have been.
7: I was working.
9: That's okay.
7: I got sucked into something that wasn't completed from Friday, and yeah.
9: Yeah. Deanna said, it's called being comfy and enjoying your home and life together. Also, my son has the same shirt Murphy is wearing. So it's like Christmas in July, August, or any day, right?
7: I love that one. You got that one at Target. That's the one that...
9: it's Santa.
7: Don't Stop Believing.
9: Don't Stop Believing.
7: And it's got Santa on it. Yeah,
9: Murphy wears
7: the little
9: Christmas
7: journey
9: shirts.
7: Takeoff. That's some of that, all that retro. Yeah.
9: Look, my favorite thing is when you don't at home, and rightly so, you often don't think about what you put on. You're just wearing whatever.
7: Yeah.
9: I mean, I do too.
7: Yeah, and you, clearly.
9: you'll be wearing like a Christmas shirt, like, oh, Santa shirt. And you'll also wear green or red shorts. And I'm thinking you're trying
7: that's
9: to be
7: not
9: Christmas-y.
7: No, I'm not. It's just me being.
9: I know.
7: It's what's clean and available.
9: Casual and comfortable. One more from Christina. I love that Murphy is wearing the Santa shirt in August. Also, true weekend vibes, you guys.
7: Yeah.
9: So, yeah, wanted to share that. We also have a comment from Facebook Messenger. It's from Megan about the other day in the show. We know Jody can rock Three Things to Know, but I enjoyed hearing Murphy take a stab at that.
7: Oh, well, that's sweet. Yeah, Jody was, you know, traveling. So.
9: And she says, Sam, you're next.
7: Speaking of Three Things, that's coming up at 6:50, and Sam has music news next.
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1: Sam's got music news.
2: Yeah, just last week we found out from Ariana Grande that she is going to take a couple years off after the Eternal Sunshine tour wraps up.
3: I'm going to play this stuff while she's on break. I'm going to play her greatest hits.
0: Yeah.
2: Well, she made an announcement over the weekend that might get you through that break. She said that when she hits O2, the O2 Arena, starting next weekend for a 10-date residency, she's going to record it all for a new streaming special.
3: Nice.
2: So we are going to get an Ariana Grande concert special streaming probably sometime later, probably next year. But she says she wants fans, since she's going to be out for a while, she wants fans to have Eternal Sunshine immortalized.
3: They will. She needs to rest. Rest that voice, even. She's got one of the best voices being recorded today in our time. She needs to take care of it.
2: Got some news from ESPN. You know, college football game day. It kicks off on the 28th this month. We're this close to college football.
3: I know.
2: And every year they pick a new anthem for game day. I mean, in the past we've had Jelly Roll, Post Malone, Fall Out Boy, 30 Seconds to Mars.
3: I think we had Lainey Wilson, did we not? I thought it was good.
2: We may have had her.
3: Yeah.
2: This year, we are getting Shaboozy and a song from his new album. It's called High Noon.
3: That sounds like a hype song. That I can
0: does.
3: Just see the video.
0: Yeah.
3: Okay, all the mascots and all the fans.
2: August 28th.
3: Right around the corner.
2: Kids. And the Dolly Parton mural in Nashville has been fixed. I don't know if you heard about this, but a man last Monday, he walked up to the mural. Very popular warning. He threw black paint all over Dolly's nose.
3: What's the matter with him?
2: And, well, he has some mental issues. It wasn't...
3: Well, then I shouldn't have said that.
2: He said it wasn't because he had a problem with Dolly or any artist or the building that it was on. It's just he has some issues.
3: I thought you said something. I thought you were saying that somebody was being mean.
2: No, like, but, I mean, he threw the black paint all over and all that. Now, the artist that originally created it, she lives nearby. So she, like 2 days later, jumped out there and fixed it. So,
3: perfect.
0: Oh, wow.
2: Dolly,
3: it's gorgeous.
2: Dolly is back to normal now in East Nashville. Also, some other good Dolly news. She's going to be at the Americana Music Awards. She's getting the Lifetime Achievement Award September 16th.
3: She will be there to get it?
2: As far as I know right now, I don't see that she's going to be there on a video. So as far as I know, she is going to be there.
3: Cool. Coming up next, your Hollywood Outsider.
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5: 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Hey, it's Allison Kay. There's Orange, Ulster, and Dutchess County Fair. It's something that I like to do on a really beautiful summer night. Go and get some dinner from local vendors, get fair food like fried Oreos and fried dough. I like to play the games and sometimes go on the rides. And I also love that each county fair is totally different. 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
2: Couple of really cool stories here. Just food for thought. What could have been, really? One of the Breakfast Club stars, and that is Anthony Michael Hall, said in an interview recently that John Hughes was playing with a sequel. And he had talked about doing a sequel Breakfast Club.
3: How come Andrew gets to get up?
4: That's right.
3: If he gets up, we'll all get up. It'll be anarchy.
2: Okay, so the word was they're all in their 30s and they all meet. They're all like in the workforce and they all end up like intersecting in their lives. I would have loved to have seen that, right? Because this was a one day in detention in high school. That whole movie was set one day in high school.
5: If anybody could have pulled it off, it would have been John Hughes.
0: Correct. But it was his creation.
5: Yeah.
0: If they were talking about 30s, then that sequel would have been in the 90s, not now, right?
2: No, not now. He's just saying this was something that was talked about that makes my heart hurt a little bit. So how about something to lift you up?
0: Yeah.
2: There is a Jetsons movie, a live-action Jetsons movie coming from Warner Brothers, and the person who is supposed to star in it is none other than Jim Carrey.
6: I'm talking about a little place called Aspen.
2: Jim Carrey as George Jetson. Does that make you feel good?
5: I could see that for sure.
2: Mm-hmm. All right, we have no idea when they're going to start filming, but we do know it's live action, which means it's live action Jim Carrey.
0: Let's get an update. 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
7: Good morning. Earlier problems on the thruway northbound up by exit 18 in New Paltz cleared. No problems here at the Kingston-Rhinecliff Bridge. Over on 9 northbound, some stop-and-go traffic at Mill Road getting into Rhinebeck. Southbound 9 looks fine. Getting down through Poughkeepsie Arterial off to a nice start. So far, so good at the Newburgh Beacon Bridge. 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
9: Here's the Light FM weatherology forecast. Chance for storms today, otherwise sunshine mixed with clouds at times. Daytime highs approaching 88. Partly cloudy skies again. Tonight, chance of thunderstorms. Lows level off around 67. Tomorrow, highs around 86. Temps near average Wednesday and Thursday with highs in the mid-80s. Chance of thunderstorms Thursday. I'm meteorologist Jennifer Wojcicki. Get weather anytime by using your Light FM app. Currently 60.
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12: Good morning, I'm Jennifer Bolsoni with a Light FM news update. The several-day New York State manhunt for a man suspected of murdering his father, then burning his Orange County home to cover it up, over.
13: 32-year-old Thomas David Ryan is now in custody. That announcement Sunday morning by New York State Police. They haven't said yet how he was captured. Doorbell video allegedly shows him running from the fiery Orange County crime scene. He's believed to have killed his 70-year-old father, Robert Ryan, last Thursday, then setting his Greenville house on fire to make it look like he died in the blaze. The son was homeless, and authorities say he bounced around various upstate homeless shelters. I'm Sarah Lee Kessler.
12: Senator Kirsten Gillibrand is backing bipartisan legislation that would make spotted lanternfly research a higher federal priority. The invasive insect has spread across much of the state and poses a particular threat to vineyards and other specialty crops in the Hudson Valley and elsewhere. The bill would direct additional federal research toward better ways to detect, manage, and control the pest. NBA great and former New York Knicks head coach Don Nelson, dead at the age of 86. Nelson won 5 NBA championships as a player with the Boston Celtics, who was a 3-time NBA Coach of the Year winner. Nelson perhaps best remembered for his coaching greatness, which spanned over 30 seasons. Jury selection in the murder trial of the man accused of killing rapper Tupac Shakur is set to begin today in Las Vegas.
14: Dwayne Davis is accused of orchestrating the 1996 murder and faces life in prison without parole if convicted. The Clark County, Nevada District Attorney's Office has submitted a list of potential witnesses that contains over 200 names. I'm Mark Mayfield.
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2: We read and see every single comment that rolls in. 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
0: Yep, this one's for you, Jody, from Christine. She says, I have a hard time walking on my treadmill for any meaningful amount.

0: time. I love walking in the neighborhood. I can walk in the park or the mall. But I find that walking on the treadmill is incredibly boring.
1: Yes.
0: I've watched TV, I've listened to the radio, or I've listened to books being read to me, but I've only made it for 30 minutes. Any thought? It's awfully hot these days. True.
1: Christine, same, girl, same. I cannot stand to walk on a treadmill. I only ever do it if it's the last option for movement.
2: Mm-hmm.
1: Because to me, there's something about not going anywhere. You're walking in place. I know that, but it works for a lot of people. I'm in awe of these people who, you know, get on there and ramp up the, what do you call that, Murphy?
0: The incline.
1: The incline.
0: Yeah.
1: I mean, that's the way. I mean, your butt will thank you.
2: Yeah.
1: But same, Christine, to me, I'll just brave the heat.
2: The view never changes.
1: Yeah, the view never changes on a treadmill.
2: Yeah.
1: I had a little luck watching a couple of TV shows while walking, but still, it's like, ugh.
0: Yeah.
1: You know?
0: Well, there are some things, and I need to get back on the treadmill again. But for one thing, I noticed Christine says 30 minutes. That's plenty.
1: It
0: 30 is.
1: Is
0: all you need.
1: If you're really pushing it, yeah.
0: But, you know, in the other thing, if you absolutely just can't do and you don't like a treadmill, then obviously nothing that you do is going to work.
1: Correct.
0: But what Jody just described, the incline and that, they say two things will help. If you can't, if all the rest still bores you, all the outside stuff, earbuds and everything, set the you can set it, you know, program it to go up, or you just go up an incline, like every 3 minutes you do something different.
1: Oh, they have different
0: which
1: programs,
0: then keeps
1: yeah.
0: your brain, you know, you work at it is a different program, or cover the clock. They
1: oh,
0: actually
1: cute.
0: Say that too, because then it doesn't. I know
1: not
0: that for me
1: down.
0: On the when I was doing the bike, it was the same thing. The stationary bike. It's like, I don't want to go 30 more minutes. But it's like, okay, I made it to 5. I made it to 10. I made it to 15.
1: It's not as enjoyable as because it's manufactured for you. Because you're going on a walk, you never know what you're going to see around the bend. So yeah, I'm with you. But I will say this: keep searching for something you love to do. That's why a lot of people who exercise, who are naturally just active, they'll be doing yoga for a while, and then they'll be hiking for a while. It's because you're looking for something to keep you moving. Let us know, Christine.
0: Coming up next, three things to know today.
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9: Three things to know today.
10: Number one, it was a stretch of dangerous hot weather last week, baking the West, now spreading into the middle of the country. We got extreme heat warnings early this week, all the way from California to Illinois. And then, of course, over the weekend, there were like 72 people treated for heat-related illness at a tacos and tequila festival in Colorado Springs. I mean, it could have been some of the tequila, too, without hydration, but the extreme heat
11: could have been the tacos.
10: Was extreme. I don't think so. So we've got some storms coming this week to lighten things up a bit. Number two, you can get $5 for testing Domino's new app. You heard about that? Through the end of the month, if you place the order, you get $5 off of your next online or app order. They have a whole new app. They want you to help test it with them and then sort of rate it for them. Just go, there's a coupon for everybody under My Deals. 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
11: How?
10: They sold out already of two giant Christmas decorations. A big 8.5-foot Santa carrying a lantern and this other massive reindeer pulling a sleigh. 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
11: Jeez.
10: But they said Home Depot's set to restock them soon, so don't worry. 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
4: Good morning. Off to a nice start on 82 through Salt Point, getting out toward 44. 44 Dutchess Turnpike moving fine as you get down through Pleasant Valley and getting in toward Arlington. Arterial moving fine. So far, so good here over at the Mid-Hudson Bridge through the construction zone. 44-55, watch for construction by Chapel Hill Road in Highland. Still moving fine at the Kingston-Rhinecliff Bridge. 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
7: Here's the Light FM weatherology forecast. Chance for storms today, otherwise sunshine mixed with clouds at times. Daytime highs approaching 88. Partly cloudy skies again. Tonight, chance of thunderstorms, lows level off around 67. Tomorrow, highs around 86. Temps near average Wednesday and Thursday with highs in the mid-80s. Chance of thunderstorms Thursday. I'm meteorologist Jennifer Wojcicki. Get weather anytime by using your Light FM app. Currently 60.
8: Good morning, I'm Jennifer Bolzoni with a Light FM news update. The four-day New York State manhunt for a man suspected of murdering his father, then burning his Orange County house to cover it up, over. 32-year-old Thomas David Ryan now in custody. New York State police making that announcement yesterday morning. Doorbell video allegedly shows him running from the fiery Orange County crime scene. He's believed to have killed his 7-year-old father, Robert Ryan, last Thursday, and then setting his Greenville home on fire to make it look like he died in that blaze. The son was homeless, and authorities say he bounced around various upstate homeless shelters. Producers across New York State have until tomorrow to apply for protection from federal tariff policy. Governor Hochul announcing the $30 million program in her State of the State address this year, saying it's meant to help dairy, livestock, specialty crop applications available on the New York State website. Attorney General Tish James is warning New York residents about a new scam that tries to persuade victims into converting their money into gold bars. The scam begins with a pop-up on the victim's computer that claims the computer has been hacked or otherwise compromised. The scammers then persuade the victim to turn over their computer to the scammer to let them convert their money into gold bars in order to protect their savings. Taylor Farms is recalling food items containing jalapenos over possible salmonella contamination.
9: It comes after the California-based company pulled lettuce linked to the ongoing Cyclospora outbreak. Taylor Farms said the recalled products include salsas and guacamole, flagged after the fresh peppers were recalled by Coast Citrus distributors. I'm Tammy Trujillo.
8: NBA great and former New York Knicks head coach Don Nelson, dead at the age of 86. Nelson won 5 NBA championships as a player with the Boston Celtics, but best remembered for his coaching greatness, which spanned over 30 seasons. Along with leading the Knicks, he also coached the Bucks, the Mavericks, and Golden State Warriors. Receive news updates all day with your Light FM app. More Murphy, Sam, and Jody next on Light FM.
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1: I had to travel the other day right after the show, and so you guys did a little podcast.
3: Twice.
1: Called How that's right. I'm sorry. Yeah. How Murphy really feels about Jody. And I want you to know, I heard that podcast. I heard about it.
3: I mean, I figured that you would.
1: To this podcast, they're talking about you in front of me.
3: It's not easy to do an after the show podcast without you, you know?
1: Oh, Really?
3: I mean, it's not that Sam and I can't hang out. We can. It's just
1: boys club.
3: Everything is the three of us. Usually.
2: I pitched my idea of a Star Wars podcast, but it didn't go over well.
1: I think a lot of people would enjoy a Star Wars podcast. Anyway, I just wanted you to know, you answered some DMs about our marriage.
3: Yeah, there were
1: life.
3: Questions about our relationship and our marriage and how do we work together.
1: So I listened and I just wanted to say, so in today's After the Show podcast, we can go a little deeper about that non-proposal and how I really felt about that.
3: Oh, the non-proposal?
1: Yeah, the fact that I was never proposed to.
3: Well, I mean, I know that was an issue at some point. But
1: we'll get to it because I do have some things to say about it. I feel differently about it today than I did 27 years ago.
3: Yeah.
1: Is that the year we're on in marriage?
3: Yes, we are. Okay. In November,
1: You guys also said a no-no word at the end of that podcast. I heard soulmates being dropped.
2: That was Murphy.
1: We're going to talk about that today in the After the Show podcast, what Jody really thinks about, what Murphy really thinks about Jody is what that podcast will be. But I did want to bring up something. I had forgotten that when we first met, and the quick story is that we worked together first. Murphy and I were friends. He was my boss first.
3: Yeah.
1: And Murphy, and all respect, and I really liked you. And then we were friends. When we got in the room together doing the show, we were fast friends.
3: Yeah.
1: And I felt like, oh my gosh, is this man my best friend? And it happened very quickly that you were.
3: I did, yeah.
1: And that is how we got together. But I had forgotten something you also mentioned in the podcast, that there were things about me in that trial phase when I was on trial or whatever you call it, or that you didn't like.
3: You weren't on trial. What I was saying in the podcast is that it was not like this immediate attraction thing.
1: I love that kind of story, but it wasn't.
3: Right.
1: No. I wish I could say that story was our story.
3: Yeah.
1: But yeah, there were like, and women are that way. I am different with different girlfriends. And there was a girl that when she was around, she and I would just talk about TV shows and shopping, and we got way too girly, and Murphy was almost turned off by it. But you know, I'm that way with some. There are girlfriends that are still in my life today that you would be so, you would bolt.
3: I was a different person back then too, though, you know.
1: I just thought that was funny that you brought that in.
3: Yeah.
1: Women are that way with different friends.
3: Yeah.
1: You know, like Sam and his Star Wars stuff. We would bolt, right?
2: Yeah, probably so.
1: All right, so we'll go there, the non-proposal and the soulmates question today.
3: All right. Coming up, got your morning pick-me-up. 94.3.

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1: Morning pick-me-up time. Let's go.
2: Heard the story about the dog and the duck.
1: Walking into a bar?
2: Yeah, dog walks into a bar. Mm-hmm. No. And the duck says, all we have is quackers.
0: Well, that's why it's not. Please tell me that's not the pick-me-up.
2: That's not the pick-me-up. This is the story of Barley and Louie. Barley is a golden retriever, and Louie is a duck. Just one of those basic white ducks.
1: Who gave him a name? Most people don't name ducks.
2: The owners.
1: Okay.
2: Barley suffers from epilepsy. And
0: okay.
2: Back in February of 2024, golden retriever, they put her on medicine.
1: Sure.
2: Him or her on medicine. But the problem was it was kind of killing Barley's personality.
1: Oh.
2: She wasn't the golden retriever. She
0: it's very sedating. That's sometimes how those medications work in humans.
2: The owner said it killed her spunk. And then about 3 or 4 months later, after the medication started, they adopted this small duck.
1: There
2: was a friend that had two baby ducks and was like looking to adopt them out. So they took one of them. They named it Louie. And ever since then, Louie and Barley have been best friends. And for Barley, who was like, I'm on this medicine. Barley's alive again.
0: That's great.
2: Because her best friend is this duck.
1: That's
2: Barley
1: so
2: plays
1: cute.
2: With the duck. Barley protects the duck. And this is what's funny. They talked to some veterinarians, and they said that, you know, dogs and ducks sometimes are predators, prey.
1: Yeah.
2: They, you know, adversaries. But the duck gives off an odor that can sometimes trigger a protective instinct in the animals around them.
1: Oh, my gosh. What?
2: Yeah. So the duck was throwing out the vibe, and,
1: Barley responded.
2: Yeah. So they keep the duck outside, but Barley's always trying to sneak the duck inside.
1: I mean,
2: And the duck eats out of a dog bowl and, you know, water and food out of a dog bowl.
1: Yeah.
0: Really?
2: The duck thinks it's a dog.
1: I'm sitting here in my mind thinking, please let the duck in for the dog's sake. But, you know, when you're around birds, you realize they poop a lot.
0: Oh, they do everywhere. Yeah. You're not going to be able to train the duck the same way you train the dog to go back outside.
2: Yeah, you can put a diaper on the duck, I guess.
1: Really?
0: Well, that's high maintenance.
1: Can you get those at Walmart or Whole Foods?
2: No.
1: I don't think so. It's sweet. Okay, I'm going to look them up. They're all over.
2: Barley and Louie.
0: That's so sweet.
2: And they have their own Instagram account if you want to check them out.
1: Thank you.
2: At Duck and Dog.
0: That's your morning pick-me-up. And next, Jody has your Hollywood Outsider.
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2: Guess what? There was a planned Star Wars movie script floating around. This unconventional project centered on a robot rather than an established Star Wars character.
3: Mm-hmm.
2: And Disney and Lucasfilm said, it's not bad, but no. No, oh. Thank you. You know, I wonder how many times they have to do that. How many people knock on their door and say, I've got an idea for this. But that concept is from some writers, Paul King and Simon Barnaby in the business. Anyway, so writers, the concept is now being redeveloped as an original sci-fi movie. We'll eventually get it. It just won't be in the Star Wars universe, which I'm sure crushed their souls.
3: Yeah.
2: Moving on, it happens. We know we have the Ryan Gosling one next year. That's the big one. We also have some Five Nights at Freddy's news.
4: It's been a weird night.
2: There's going to be a real-life Freddy Fazbear's Pizza opening, a permanent location. You like that?
3: Is it going to be like Chuck E. Cheese?
2: At the American Dream Mall in New Jersey. So Freddy's coming to life. 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So there's going to be a real, you know, place where you can experience Five Nights at Freddy's now.
3: Coming up, got the secret hack for you to get more airplane snacks on your next flight.
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5: Good morning. Starting off on the Taconic northbound at Hortontown Hill Road in Kent. Watch out. It looks like an accident being cleared. 84 westbound slowing down at 684. No problems. 84 eastbound getting out through Maybrook and in towards Stewart International. So far, so good on 32 into New Paltz. Still moving okay at the Kingston-Rhinecliff Bridge. Watch for some stop-and-go traffic here over on 28. 28 slowing down as you get out through Kingston, getting down toward the area of 28A. 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
7: Here's the Light FM weatherology forecast. Chance for storms today, otherwise sunshine mixed with clouds at times. Daytime highs approaching 88. Partly cloudy skies again. Tonight, chance of thunderstorms. Lows level off around 67. Tomorrow, highs around 86. Temps near average Wednesday and Thursday with highs in the mid-80s. Chance of thunderstorms Thursday. I'm meteorologist Jennifer Wojcicki. Get weather anytime by using your Light FM app. Currently 60.
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10: Good morning, I'm Jennifer Bolzoni with a Light FM news update. The four-day New York State manhunt for a man suspected of murdering his father, then burning his Orange County house to cover it up, over. 32-year-old Thomas David Ryan now in custody. New York State police making that announcement yesterday morning. Doorbell video allegedly shows him running from the fiery Orange County crime scene. He's believed to have killed his 7-year-old father, Robert Ryan, last Thursday, and then setting his Greenville home on fire to make it look like he died in that blaze. The son was homeless, and authorities say he bounced around various upstate homeless shelters. Producers across New York State have until tomorrow to apply for protection from federal tariff policy. Governor Hochul announcing the $30 million program in her State of the State address this year, saying it's meant to help dairy, livestock, specialty crop applications available on the New York State website. Attorney General Tish James is warning New York residents about a new scam that tries to persuade victims into converting their money into gold bars. The scam begins with a pop-up on the victim's computer that claims the computer has been hacked or otherwise compromised. The scammers then persuade the victim to turn over their computer to the scammer to let them convert their money into gold bars in order to protect their savings. Taylor Farms is recalling food items containing jalapenos over possible salmonella contamination.
11: It comes after the California-based company pulled lettuce linked to the ongoing cyclospora outbreak. Taylor Farms said the recalled products include salsas and guacamole, flagged after the fresh peppers were recalled by Coast Citrus distributors. I'm Tammy Trujillo.
10: NBA great and former New York Knicks head coach Don Nelson, dead at the age of 86. Nelson won five NBA championships as a player with the Boston Celtics.
12: but best remembered for his coaching greatness, which spanned over 30 seasons. Along with leading the Knicks, he also coached the Bucks, the Mavericks, and Golden State Warriors. Receive news updates all day with your Light FM app. More Murphy, Sam, and Jody next on Light FM.
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2: I have a little travel hack for you if you want to maximize your snack game if you're flying. So, okay. Murphy, I had to fly the other day, and it was an overnight stay, so two flights, you know, at Connect, and then two flights back. So four different flights.
3: Or in terms for me and Sam, two after the show podcasts later.
2: I'm sorry.
3: That's okay.
2: Anyway.
4: That was very inconvenient, Jody.
2: Anyway, I was on Murphy, Sam, and Jody business, as you know.
3: Yes.
2: Anyway, this airline, when the attendant comes down the aisle, I'm always in the window seat, so I can't hear very well, yeah. But I love being in that little den.
3: I know, that's
2: of
3: your
2: the
3: favorite
2: window
3: place.
2: Seat. I love that. Looking out at the sky. It's like, would you like a snack? And she says, we have Cheez-Its, pretzels, cookies, or a chocolate chip granola bar. So to me, that's a choice.
4: Yeah.
2: So I'm like, well, what do you think I chose? Y'all know me.
4: Cheez-Its.
2: Cheez-Its. Yeah. Correct. Bring me the salty snack, cheesy snack any day. So I'm like, Cheez-Its, thank you. And I get my little water. And I have my little bag of Cheez-Its. And then everybody else around me, the two people to my left and everybody else around me is like, I'll have the cookie and the pretzels. And she's throwing them out. Some people, the man on the aisle got all four. And I'm like, hello, I didn't know that you could get all of them.
3: Yeah.
2: Not that I would have eaten all of them, but man, just... Did you guys know that you can request more than one?
3: I mean, I guess you can, but, you know.
2: Everybody around me.
3: And they're probably prepared for that if so. Yeah. But, you know, they're only going to offer what you want. I don't think they're going to try to push four snacks on the average person.
2: They did. What I'm saying is
3: all four snacks.
4: Yeah, I thought it was just a choice.
2: I thought it was a choice. I've always just picked one. Everybody around me. The only thing that wasn't getting picked was, what do you think? Pretzels.
3: Oh. Yeah.
2: So they'll have pretzels.
3: Not when you got the
2: abundance.
3: Other sweet stuff. Well,
2: at the end of the month, they'll have like nothing but pretzels on this flight.
3: Yeah, and I don't think that there's anything universal because different airlines do it differently.
2: Correct.
3: And different lengths of the trip do it differently.
2: This was the airline where you would have picked the cookies.
3: Every day and twice on Sunday.
2: Yeah, it was Delta.
3: Yeah.
2: But anyway, just so you know, I had one little mini bag of Cheez-Its and then just like anger and resentment for the rest of the flight.
3: You know, you could have called her back over if you didn't want to.
4: She passed 10 times.
2: I didn't want to do that. Coming up next, three things to know today.
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11: Here's three things to know today.
12: Number one, if you want everybody to understand you at work, here's common office jargon that new workers, younger workers don't understand. In the pipeline. Touch base.
13: Is it because they've never used them before?
12: Yes.
13: Okay.
12: I mean, phrases and terminology can get old, just like we sometimes, you don't sometimes understand the new stuff.
13: Yeah.
12: Put it on the back burner. You need to change this or explain it if you're using it, especially in management.
13: Yeah.
12: Number two, there's a TSA rule that's leaving kids in tears all over airports all over the country. Oh. TSA officers are having to take Nido, squishy toys, from carry-ons during screenings. They're filled with gel, and of course it has to be 3.4 ounces or less to be allowed through. And, you know, parents don't know that to pack it in the luggage. The kids take them. They're small. They're portable. And so there's a bunch of those at TSA now, and the kids are sad, and they lost their little Nido toy.
13: Huh.
12: Just remember, if your kid's toy has squishy gel inside, it can't go through. And at that amount. And number three, it's August, the Sunday of summer. We talked about that. You get the Sunday scaries all month. So June is like Friday night.
13: Okay.
12: July is like Saturday. And then August is like Sunday, including the Sunday scaries.
13: Yeah.
12: The reason being, we all know, summer's over. You got to get your act together. School is here, and it's time to be responsible again.
13: But Christmas is only a couple months away.
12: Yay.
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3: Good morning. Take your ride to 209. Slowing down by Hobson Road, getting out through Port Jervis. Watch for slowdowns over on the Quickway westbound. Looks like you're slowing down here, getting up and out toward 84. So watch for slowdowns. Newburgh Beacon Bridge is okay. No problems at the Mid-Hudson Bridge. Kingston Rhinecliff Bridge is moving okay. Some volume here in Kingston as you head over to 28. 28 slowing down by 28A with construction. 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I'm Debbie Duhame, 94.3 Light FM.
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6: Here's the Light FM weatherology forecast. Chance for storms today. Otherwise, sunshine mixed with clouds at times. Daytime highs approaching 88. Partly cloudy skies again. Tonight, chance of thunderstorms. Lows level off around 67. Tomorrow, highs around 86. Temps near average Wednesday and Thursday with highs in the mid-80s. Chance of thunderstorms Thursday. I'm meteorologist Jennifer Wojcicki. Get weather anytime by using your Light FM app. Currently, 60.
7: Good morning, I'm Jennifer Bolsoni with a Light FM news update. The several-day New York State manhunt for a man suspected of murdering his father, then burning his Orange County home to cover it up, over.
8: 32-year-old Thomas David Ryan is now in custody. That announcement Sunday morning by New York State Police. They haven't said yet how he was captured. Doorbell video allegedly shows him running from the fiery Orange County crime scene. He's believed to have killed his 70-year-old father, Robert Ryan, last Thursday, then setting his Greenville house on fire to make it look like he died in the blaze. The son was homeless, and authorities say he bounced around various upstate homeless shelters. I'm Sarah Lee Kessler.
7: Senator Kirsten Gillibrand is backing bipartisan legislation that would make spotted lanternfly research a higher federal priority. The invasive insect has spread across much of the state and poses a particular threat to vineyards and other specialty crops in the Hudson Valley and elsewhere. The bill would direct additional federal research toward better ways to detect, manage, and control the pest. NBA great and former New York Knicks head coach Don Nelson, dead at the age of 86. Nelson won 5 NBA championships as a player with the Boston Celtics, who was a 3-time NBA Coach of the Year winner. Nelson perhaps best remembered for his coaching greatness, which spanned over 30 seasons. Jury selection in the murder trial of the man accused of killing rapper Tupac Shakur is set to begin today in Las Vegas.
9: Dwayne Davis is accused of orchestrating the 1996 murder and faces life in prison without parole if convicted. The Clark County, Nevada District Attorney's Office has submitted a list of potential witnesses that contains over 200 names. I'm Mark Mayfield.
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1: 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Mm. And you know what I mean.
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2: In the After the Show podcast, one of the After Show podcasts last week, I think we were going back through some listener comments.
1: Yeah, talk sandwich to me.
2: Favorite sandwiches, yeah.
1: We had asked about, because everybody in the world likes their sandwich a little bit differently, and it's fascinating to me. And to me, the secret to a fantastic sandwich is having at least one ingredient on there that's unexpected.
2: Oh, see, I thought my favorite thing is about a sandwich is when it's made by somebody else. That's true. It's always true. Better when somebody else makes it.
1: Yeah. Or is that just your way of getting me to make your sandwich?
2: No, I believe that. Seriously.
14: That's true.
1: The first time I ever had that experience was as a child when somebody sitting next to me at some sort of church camp said, put this potato chip on your sandwich, Jim.
2: Oh, yeah?
1: And I was like, what? The world opened up.
2: Yeah.
1: Like, you don't have to just do a piece of bologna and cheese. Sandwiches can be more. And I learned that. So now, you know, I always put weird little things on sandwiches. And it's like, what's this? Some of my favorite ones that rolled in to social media. Tracy said, leftover pork loin for pulled pork sandwiches.
2: Yeah, that sounds really good.
1: Do you know the last time that I made red sauce, Murphy, with meatballs? I was thinking what's going to be the actual star here is the next day, we had some French bread sandwich, meatball sandwiches.
2: Yeah.
1: I wasn't even about the sauce.
14: We
1: ate the pasta that
14: cheese
1: night.
14: On them.
1: Yeah, you could toast them.
2: Yeah.
1: There's nothing that says you can't make that at home. You don't have to just get that at Subway.
2: Well, and if you get the deli bread that's baked fresh there at the deli, it's even better.
1: Oh, my gosh. Yeah. Paula says, a toasted croissant with turkey and cranberry sauce and spicy brown mustard. That's a serious sandwich. That's some thought put into it. Okay? And you guys may have mentioned this, but I just want to say, Robina, leftover meatloaf sandwich on sourdough with mayo and brown mustard, or a good German mustard. It's a nostalgia sandwich from my childhood, making meatloaf tomorrow for dinner just so I can have the sandwich the next day.
2: Yeah, Sam, you said that was a childhood thing for you.
14: Yeah, we used to get meatloaf sandwiches too, the day after meatloaf.
1: I've never had one.
2: Yeah. Me neither.
1: In my life. Do you think you would like that, Murph?
2: I mean, I wasn't really a meatloaf person. Meatloaf was never really the most exciting thing to me. I don't know why.
1: Did you ever have a Spam sandwich?
14: Oh, all the time.
1: Yeah.
14: Well, we do treat.
1: Do you fry it? Yeah, you do treat instead, but it's very delicious.
14: So good.
1: And it really shines on a sandwich.
14: Mm-hmm.
1: All right, keep it coming. Talk sandwich to me. You can always jump in at 877-310-4MSJ.
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1: You know, we had an email earlier from Christine talking about how she really can't stand the treadmill. Because,
0: she's bored by it.
1: Yeah, 30 minutes and she's had enough.
2: Same, girl.
1: And it made me wonder, and Murphy kind of touched on this. He said he has to get back on the treadmill because don't you guys have a treadmill?
2: Yes.
0: Yeah, we do.
1: What's the status? Didn't you get rid of a piece of exercise equipment to buy the treadmill?
2: We were supposed to.
0: Yeah, that piece of equipment didn't go away. I'm having trouble selling it.
2: We can charge like fees and have people come work out.
1: What is the other piece?
2: It's his stationary bicycle.
1: Okay.
2: That he rode for six times.
0: But the bicycle gets tough on your behind after a while.
1: Yeah, you know what I mean? Yeah.
0: So
2: we have a bike and a treadmill.
0: The treadmill, you know, we keep it clean and dusted off. there's that.
2: Sparky raises his leg on it every once in a while.
0: Unfortunately, not onto the treadmill, but right next to it, thankfully. But yeah, that's the closest I've been to the treadmill is usually cleaning up after him.
2: True.
0: You know,
2: I don't like walking on the treadmill.
1: We're definitely going to use this.
2: I wanted you to get rid of the bike since we weren't using it. And all I said, this was my disclaimer, and I regret it now. I said, if we have to have a piece of exercise equipment in the house, I'd rather it just be a treadmill. I just said that in my way. I didn't mean order a treadmill. But he did. So we have it.
0: I do not know what the stumbling block is to getting back on that. It's crazy because I was really, you know. How often did you use it? I mean, when we first got it, it was a weekly regimen scheduled for Sunday nights at 6 p.m. And it still shows up in my calendar, and I'm not doing it at Sunday nights at 6 p.m.
1: Delete.
0: I don't know. I'm with Jody. I do like going outside and walking, and she will entice me to do that, and I will do that. That is fun. Popping in earbuds and going for an hour if it's not too hot or whatever.
2: Even 20 minutes. It doesn't have to be an hour every time.
0: Right, exactly.
2: That's one of the things I think that gets in the way of people with exercise. You get intimidated by it in your own mind because you expect you're here one day and you're going to be Tom Brady level the next. Go walk for 20 minutes.
0: Yeah.
2: It improves your oxygen, your life, your mood, your digestion. You don't have to become an Olympic athlete just because you're starting an exercise program.
0: You're right. Mm-hmm.
1: But you do have to use the equipment.
2: You should use the equipment.
0: That would be step one, yes. Correct.
2: Coming up next, your Hollywood Outsider.
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4: Well, there's an overlook in Orange County that gives us a view of three states. Hey, it's Allison Kay. 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And in the summer, sometimes they have fireworks from Point Peter. While in Port Jervis, if you want to see more scenic views, you have to check out the Hawk's Nest Highway. This allows us to drive along the Delaware River, and it's one of my favorite views in Orange County. 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
3: House of the Dragon ended its third season last night.
4: We will have an empire unassailable, Rhaenyra.
3: So if you're in it, if you're into this show, you're not okay today. It was one of those kind of things. And you do have to wait. Of course, HBO has renewed this for its fourth season, which will be the last one. That part is confirmed. It'll be done after the next season, but it's a minute before you're going to get it. They're going to start working on it, I guess, next year, and you'll get it 2028.
0: Lord. Man.
3: That gives you enough time if you're interested to binge the first three seasons.
0: Are you going to go back?
3: It takes a long time to make those dragons look right for the screen.
0: Yeah.
3: Am I going to go back? I don't know. Let's move on to the next story. Netflix trapped a guy inside of a billboard for the last house ad above Sunset Boulevard in L.A. last week.
5: What do we do?
3: This movie is called The Last House. It was released on Netflix Friday. And it's, you know, a funny way to bring attention to it.
0: Mm-hmm.
3: It's about this family, you know, mysteriously sealed inside of their home and forced to survive on their dwindling resources. It's a scary concept. It's a scary movie we haven't seen before.
0: Yeah, I'm going to pass on that.
3: Why?
0: I don't want to see people eating each other or anything.
3: Nobody. Who said that? It's on Netflix. It's called The Last House.
0: Let's get an update. 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
6: Good morning. Watch for some slowdowns on 55 West, getting into Sedgwick Road, getting out through LaGrange and Poughkeepsie. It looks like an accident off on the shoulder, so watch for slowdowns there. 28 by 28A, getting up through Kingston. It's ongoing construction. The Kingston-Rhinecliff Bridge is okay. No problems to report over on the thruway. Watch for some pockets of volume this morning. Over on 17, the quick

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4: Here's the Light FM weatherology forecast. High temperatures reach up to 88 today under partly cloudy skies with a chance for storms. Partly cloudy again tonight, chance of thunderstorms. Lows level off around 67. Partly cloudy skies tomorrow, high temperatures reach up to 86. Seasonal temps Wednesday and Thursday with highs in the mid-80s. Chance for storms Thursday. I'm meteorologist Jennifer Wojcicki. Get weather anytime by using your Light FM app. Currently 62.
5: Good morning, I'm Jennifer Bolzoni with a Light FM news update. The four-day New York State manhunt for a man suspected of murdering his father, then burning his Orange County house to cover it up, over. 32-year-old Thomas David Ryan now in custody. New York State Police making that announcement yesterday morning. Doorbell video allegedly shows him running from the fiery Orange County crime scene. He's believed to have killed his 7-year-old father, Robert Ryan, last Thursday, and then setting his Greenville home on fire to make it look like he died in that blaze. The son was homeless, and authorities say he bounced around various upstate homeless shelters. Producers across New York State have until tomorrow to apply for protection from federal tariff policy. Governor Hochul announcing the $30 million program in her State of the State address this year, saying it's meant to help dairy, livestock, specialty crop applications available on the New York State website. Attorney General Tish James is warning New York residents about a new scam that tries to persuade victims into converting their money into gold bars. The scam begins with a pop-up on the victim's computer that claims the computer has been hacked or otherwise compromised. The scammers then persuade the victim to turn over their computer to the scammer to let them convert their money into gold bars in order to protect their savings. Taylor Farms is recalling food items containing jalapenos over possible salmonella contamination.
6: It comes after the California-based company pulled lettuce linked to the ongoing cyclospora outbreak. Taylor Farms said the recalled products include salsas and guacamole, flagged after the fresh peppers were recalled by Coast Citrus distributors. I'm Tammy Trujillo.
5: NBA great and former New York Knicks head coach Don Nelson, dead at the age of 86. Nelson won 5 NBA championships as a player with the Boston Celtics, but best remembered for his coaching greatness, which spanned over 30 seasons. Along with leading the Knicks, he also coached the Bucks, the Mavericks, and Golden State Warriors. Receive news updates all day with your Light FM app. More Murphy, Sam, and Jody next on Light FM.
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2: Sam's always up on the new eats. He's the food dude.
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3: They finally got some cold brews on the menu.
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1: Okay.
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4: They're, any of them low sugar? Any chance? 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

0: But I'll wait and roll in and ask.
1: Well, you can customize it with cane sugar, creamer, half and half.
0: Mm-hmm.
1: So maybe you can do it with Splenda, too, or something like
0: okay,
1: that.
0: Okay, okay.
2: A lot of times those syrups, though, if they don't have the sugar-free versions of the syrups, you're kind of
0: stuck. Yeah. You might as well be sipping on straight honey.
1: Okay. By the way, these are limited time only, and they are serving them all day long. So if you want to try them.
2: Oh, cool. Okay.
1: Hey, Arby's has a new meat. Buffalo Ranch. Well, it's...
0: There's no new meat.
1: I know. It's still chicken. Buffalo Ranch chicken sandwich.
0: Okay.
2: Okay.
1: They have a new sandwich. So they're taking the chicken and doing something else with it.
0: Nice. Easy.
1: Jimmy John's, here's a cookie. We got to try this out. They've dropped a new peanut butter and jelly cookie. Now, it's a peanut butter cookie on the outside.
2: Okay.
1: And it's got little pieces of peanuts on it. Inside, it's jelly. All grape jelly.
0: Ooh.
1: All grape jelly inside.
0: That's a good idea for a cookie. Where is this?
1: Jimmy John's.
0: Okay.
1: Freaky fast.
0: Fast.
1: Through October the 4th, you can get those.
2: You better have your wet napkins on you for that one.
1: Yeah. That's one you don't eat while you drive.
2: Correct.
1: What do you think about spicy gummy bears?
0: Oh, yeah.
2: Spicy like habanero?
0: I'm good with it.
1: Like Frank's Red Hot.
0: I'm good with it. I love Red Hot.
1: Yeah, there's a brand. I don't know the brand, but Huer, they do gummies. So they teamed up with Frank's Red Hot to give us spicy gummy bears.
0: Cute. Okay. I'm fine with it.
1: Green Giant has dill
0: pickles. Don't give them to kids. Sorry. Gummy bears.
1: Only as a joke. Ha, ha, ha.
0: No.
1: Oh, okay.
0: Don't do that either.
1: Green Giant has dill pickle seasoned potatoes. How about
0: Ooh,
1: that?
0: Ooh, that sounds delicious.
1: You get your potatoes and your pickles.
2: Yeah.
1: A couple more restaurant deals here. Late night half price appetizers are back at Applebee's.
0: Mm.
1: By late night, I mean after 9 or 10 o'clock.
0: Yeah, agreed.
1: So you got to put in the time in order to get the half price deal.
0: Or if you're out, if you work late.
1: Yeah.
0: It's not like
1: you
0: have to stay in the club late just to get that.
1: And apparently, I just missed this one in Chicago. The world's only Nutella cafe is back open in Chicago.
0: Oh.
1: Darn.
0: They have everything, huh?
1: Tiramisu cups, mocha frappes, milkshakes, ice cream cones, all with a Nutella twist.
2: Now, that's surprising to me that that isn't everywhere.
1: No kidding.
0: Thank you, food dude.
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10: Three things to know today.
11: Number one, the food brand name Taylor Farms may seem familiar to you. It's all over the place, like dressings and whatnot. So they have pulled some items containing jalapenos over possible salmonella contamination. Mm. So Taylor Farms, and that means salsas and guacamoles and anything with those fresh peppers inside.
12: Well, Chipotle had to pull their jalapenos,
11: Chipotle
12: too.
11: And Qdoba did that last week. So just know it was lettuce a couple of weeks ago. It's jalapenos now to be aware of. And you can go to the USDA's website to find out more specifics.
12: I think somebody has something out for tacos.
11: Okay. Number two, maybe we'll eventually be here, but in France, there's a new law going into effect this week that bans all unsolicited telemarketing calls without prior consent. Even if you've signed up and you're still getting them, which is happening in America for sure.
12: Oh, yeah.
11: It makes it completely illegal for those calls. And if you make one of those calls to somebody, you face a fine of $87,000 per call.
12: Man, that would be nice.
11: Companies could be fined up to $500,000. French officials just say, look, they've changed it. They're tired of the consumer complaints. Changing that game.

0: And number three, Whitney Houston has been honored with her very own Barbie doll.
1: Oh, cool.
0: It's the Whitney doll from the, and she looks just like the I Want to Dance with Somebody video with her cute, like, purple dress and those heels. That was from 1987. 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She's available now.
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2: posted a wild Saturday night picture of me and Murphy over the weekend.
0: Yeah, I didn't know you were shooting this picture.
2: Murphy is sitting behind me on the sofa at his little laptop desk, rolling desk. What do you call it?
0: Yeah, it's a rolling laptop desk.
2: Yeah. The one that's supposed to be collapsible and be put back in the closet.
0: Well, when I'm not using it, yes, I think you expect it to be collapsed and put away all the time.
2: That's okay. So I'm laying on the sofa reading a book, and I just shot a picture like, you know, wild Saturday night.
0: Jokingly, yes.
2: Yeah, and man, everybody was all over this.
0: Oh, really?
2: Lori says, Murphy with the desk that we all want now. And Jody, for a second, I thought you were just sitting there with no top on.
0: Oh, really?
2: She says, wait, I see the pink top now. Those are the best Saturday nights. I did have a shirt on. It was one of your
0: yeah, right.
2: big shirts.
0: Yeah.
2: It's kind of the color of my skin, so I was not posting that.
0: Well, that's how rumors get started, huh?
2: Sherry,
3: anything to get Murphy's attention.
2: No. Steven said, I thought Murph wasn't allowed to use that new desk.
0: Yeah.
2: You're using it a lot, and I'm glad for you. Now, if people come over, I'm going to want it put away. But it's been hanging out. It's out. Denise says, wow, is Murphy working on a Saturday night? And I just answered her, I don't know what you were doing. You might have been.
0: I was working.
2: That's okay.
0: I got sucked into something that wasn't completed from Friday, and yeah.
2: Yeah. Deanna said, it's called being comfy and enjoying your home and life together. Also, my son has the same shirt Murphy is wearing. So it's like Christmas in July, August, or any day, right?
0: I love that one. You got that one at Target. That's the one that...
2: it's Santa.
0: Don't Stop Believing.
2: Don't Stop Believing.
0: And it's got Santa on it. Yeah.
2: Murphy wears
0: the little
2: Christmas
0: journey
2: shirt.
0: Takeoff. That's some of that, all that retro. Yeah.
2: Look, my favorite thing is when you don't, at home, and rightly so, you often don't think about what you put on. You're just wearing whatever.
0: Yeah.
2: I mean, I do too.
0: Yeah. And clearly.
2: you'll be wearing like a Christmas shirt, like, oh, Santa shirt. And you'll also wear green or red shorts. And I'm thinking you're trying
0: that's
2: to be
0: not
2: Christmassy.
0: No, I'm not. It's just me being...
2: I know.
0: It's what's clean and available.
2: Casual and comfortable. One more from Christina. I love that Murphy is wearing the Santa shirt in August. Also, true weekend vibes, you guys.
0: Yeah.
2: So, yeah. Wanted to share that. We also have a comment from Facebook Messenger. It's from Megan about the other day in the show. We know Jody can rock Three Things to Know, but I enjoyed hearing Murphy take a stab at that.
0: Oh, well, that's sweet. Yeah, Jody was, you know, traveling. So.
2: And she says, Sam, you're next. Starting your workday, it's Murphy, Sam, and Jody in an all-music hour on 94.3 Light FM.

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2: We read and see every single comment that rolls in. You can also email us at murphysamandjody.com, which Christine has done.
0: Yep, this one's for you, Jody, from Christine. She says, I have a hard time walking on my treadmill for any meaningful amount of time. I love walking in the neighborhood. I can walk in the park or the mall, but I find that walking on the treadmill is incredibly boring.
2: Yes.
0: I've watched TV, I've listened to the radio, or I've listened to books being read to me, but I've only made it for 30 minutes. Any thought? It's awfully hot these days. True.
2: Christine, same, girl, same. I cannot stand to walk on a treadmill. I only ever do it if it's the last option for movement.
3: Mm-hmm.
2: Because to me, there's something about not going anywhere. You're walking in place. I know that, but it works for a lot of people. I'm in awe of these people who, you know, get on there and ramp up the, what do you call that, Murphy?
0: The incline.
2: The incline.
0: Yeah.
2: I mean, that's the way. I mean, your butt will thank you.
0: Yeah.
2: But same, Christine, to me, I'll just brave the heat.
3: And the view never changes.
2: Yeah, the view never changes on a treadmill.
3: Yeah.
2: I had a little luck watching a couple of TV shows while walking, but still, it's like, ugh.
0: Yeah.
2: You know?
0: Well, there are some things, and I need to get back on the treadmill again. But for one thing, I noticed Christine says 30 minutes. That's plenty.
2: It
0: 30
2: is
0: all you need.
2: If you're really pushing it, yeah.
0: But, you know, in the other thing, if you absolutely just can't do and you don't like a treadmill, then obviously nothing that you do is going to work.
2: Correct.
0: But what Jody just described, the incline and that, they say two things will help. If you can't, if all the rest still bores you, all the outside stuff, earbuds and everything, set the, you can set it, you know, program it to go up, or you just go up an incline. Like every 3 minutes, you do something different.
2: Oh, they have different
0: which
2: programs.
0: Which then keeps your brain, you know, you work at it is a different program, or cover the clock. They actually say that too, because then it doesn't, I know that for me, on the, when I was doing the bike, it was the same thing, the stationary bike. It's like, I don't want to go 30 more minutes. But it's like, okay, I made it to 5, I made it to 10, I made it to 15.
2: It's not as enjoyable as it, because it's manufactured for you. If you're going on a walk, you never know what you're going to see around the bend. So yeah, I'm with you. But I will say this, keep searching for something you love to do. That's why a lot of people who exercise, who are naturally just active, they'll be doing yoga for a while, and then they'll be hiking for a while. It's because you're looking for something to keep you moving. Let us know, Christine.
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Did you just not sleep well last night and you thought to yourself, it's fine, I'll stop and get coffee on the way to work, it'll perk me up, it'll put me in a good mood? Well, science says, yeah, your coffee actually will do that to a point. They found that you get those benefits from coffee if you're short on sleep for like a day or two, but after 2 days, it actually gives you no benefits.

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1: This is your reminder to go to the local fairs that we have here in the Hudson Valley this summer. Hey, it's Allison Kay. There's Orange, Ulster, and Dutchess County Fair. It's something that I like to do on a really beautiful summer night. Go and get some dinner from local vendors, get fair food like fried Oreos and fried dough. I like to play the games and sometimes go on the rides. And I also love that each county fair is totally different. This is your reminder to have fun at the county fairs this summer in the Hudson Valley.
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0: talking pet names. Have you ever adopted a shelter pet?
1: Yes, many. Yeah.
0: How often do you change their names from what they were given at the shelter?
1: Only once did we just have to do it.
0: Okay, what was the name that was so bad that you just had to do it?
1: Our cat came with the name Athena, and it just was not going to vibe. So she's now a Zoe.
0: Oh. Does that fit her better?
1: It does. She's very much a Zoe.
0: So we adopted kittens. Oh, it's crazy. I think they're one now, like 8 months ago. And I was worried I was going to give these cats a complex just because I wanted them named after Agents of S.H.I.E.L.D. characters.
1: It's so funny because every once in a while I say her old name just to see if she'll respond to it. Because she was a little older and I thought maybe, but she doesn't seem to even recognize it anymore. So funny.
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8: Here's the Light FM weatherology forecast. High temperatures reach up to 88 today under partly cloudy skies with a chance for storms. Partly cloudy again tonight, chance of thunderstorms. Lows level off around 67. Partly cloudy skies tomorrow. High temperatures reach up to 86. Seasonal temps Wednesday and Thursday with highs in the mid-80s. Chance for storms Thursday. I'm meteorologist Jennifer Wojcicki. Get weather anytime by using your Light FM app. Right now, it's 67 degrees.
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So the Instagram account Snackalator got their hands on some of the new menu items going to McDonald's over the next couple months. And people are losing their minds in the comment section for one particular item. Spicy McNuggets are coming in September. So is Mighty Hot Sauce.

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1: They say the holy water's watered down, and this town's lost its faith. 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Oh my, my, oh my, my love, I take one look at you, you're taking me out.

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1: There's a new store for us to shop from in Ulster County. 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

0: Today we're talking pet names and how we came up with them. Susan, I know you got dogs. Remind me of their names.
1: Their names are Harley and Zoe, and I actually got them off Craigslist at 6 weeks old, and I was just looking for a puppy, and they were adorable.
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1: 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I don't know how I picked their names. 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And Zoe, I just always wanted a Zoe for a dog.
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13: Here's the Light FM weatherology forecast. High temperatures reach up to 88 today under partly cloudy skies with a chance for storms. Partly cloudy again tonight, chance of thunderstorms. Lows level off around 67. Partly cloudy skies tomorrow. High temperatures reach up to 86. Seasonal temps Wednesday and Thursday with highs in the mid-80s. Chance for storms Thursday. I'm meteorologist Jennifer Wojcicki. Get weather anytime by using your Light FM app. Currently 73.
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feel like the college that you went to really set you up for long-term career success. I got to be honest, the little liberal arts school that I went to in Western Pennsylvania did for me because they ran their radio station like a real radio station. And because I had samples of my show from school, I was able to take that to the station I interned at in high school. And they're like, hey, do you want to be on the air? It's overnight, but we'll put you on the air. I'm like, yes, please. Well, U.S. News and World Report just released a list of the colleges most likely to set their students up for success based on things like job placements, internship, and recruiter demand. I'll tell you where they were coming up in three songs.

My dinky little college did not make this list. U.S. News just released a list of the colleges most likely to set up their students for long-term success, and the list won't really surprise you. Princeton, Duke, Harvard, MIT, and Dartmouth were the top.

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1: Well, there's an overlook in Orange County that gives us a view of three states. Hey, it's Allison Kay. And yes, I want to experience this. I'm talking about Point Peter in Port Jervis. We can see New York State, Pennsylvania, and even New Jersey from this point. And in the summer, sometimes they have fireworks from Point Peter. 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This allows us to drive along the Delaware River, and it's one of my favorite views in Orange County. 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

0: Today we're talking pet names. Emily, you have any pets?
1: I have a little tiny chihuahua, and I have a big, giant black cat.
0: What are their names, and how did you pick their names?
1: My doggy's name is Sierra, and my cat's name is Emily. And I didn't get to pick the names. My daughter picked them. And I don't know any, I have no idea why she did it. But those were the two names that just, she's like, that looks like a Sierra and that looks like an Emily and that's what it's going to be.
0: And we don't argue with the children at all.
1: No, and they're, I mean, the names fit them 100%.
0: Well, then you can talk about them in conversation like they are actual children and no one's going to question you because those names are so traditional.
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14: Here's the Light FM weatherology forecast. Chance for storms this afternoon. Otherwise, sunshine mixed with clouds at times. Daytime highs approaching 88. Partly cloudy skies again tonight. Chance for storms. Lows around 67. Highs around 86. Tomorrow, partly cloudy skies. Mid-80s Wednesday and Thursday with a chance of thunderstorms Thursday. I'm meteorologist Jennifer Wojcicki. Get weather anytime by using your Light FM app. Currently, 77.
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1: Coming up tomorrow, find out why you should never apologize for being overdressed. 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

When you buy them, just claim they're for your kid's school lunch. And if you slip one or two into your purse, we're not going to tell on you. Little Debbie's fall snacks are supposed to be back in stores this week. I'll tell you what you have to look forward to coming up in three songs.

a minute, I thought that Little Debbie and I were going to have a beef because back in 2024, they put out pumpkin spice mini muffins and then did not give them to us in 2025. Well, the good news is when Little Debbie Fall Snacks are back in stores later on this week, those mini muffins are coming back this year along with pumpkin spice oatmeal cream pies, pumpkin

pledge. We'll never schedule a meeting that could have been an email. But we will play lots of feel-good variety for your workday.

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1: This is your reminder to go to the local fairs that we have here in the Hudson Valley this summer. Hey, it's Allison Kay. There's Orange, Ulster, and Dutchess County Fair. It's something that I like to do on a really beautiful summer night. Go and get some dinner from local vendors, get fair food like fried Oreos and fried dough. I like to play the games and sometimes go on the rides. And I also love that each county fair is totally different. This is your reminder to have fun at the county fairs this summer in the Hudson Valley.
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0: Yes, my cats are named after Agents of S.H.I.E.L.D. characters. No, I have no regrets about it. Today we're talking pet names. Gina, do you have any pets?
1: We do have pets. We have a lab and we have a Shih Tzu Maltese mix.
0: What are their names and how did you pick them?
1: The Maltese Shih Tzu, her name is Snowflake. We got her during Christmas. It was a Santa present.
0: Aww,
1: and
0: cute.
1: Had one black ear. And my then, I think she must have been 9, she named her Snowflake.
0: Appropriate for the time of the year where Snowflake joined the family.
1: That's what I thought, yeah. And then after 15 years together, my husband finally convinced me that it was okay to have a big dog. So we got a lab. He's only 4 months old and his name is Ollie.
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8: Here's the Light FM weatherology forecast. Chance for storms this afternoon. Otherwise, sunshine mixed with clouds at times. Daytime highs approaching 88. Partly cloudy skies again. Tonight, chance for storms. Lows around 67. Highs around 86. Tomorrow, partly cloudy skies. Mid-80s, Wednesday and Thursday, with a chance of thunderstorms Thursday. I'm meteorologist Jennifer Wojcicki. Get weather anytime by using your Light FM app. Right now, it's 81 degrees.
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1: There's a new store for us to shop from in Ulster County. 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

0: Today we're talking pet names and how you came up with them. Kira, do you have any pets?
1: We have a dog, a cat, a frog, 2 goats, and 2 ducks, a turkey, and 7 chickens.
0: You have a zoo, Kira. You don't just have a few pets. You have a zoo. Which one of them has the most unique name and how did you come up with it?
1: Probably our cat, and the kids came up with it.
0: What's the cat's name?
1: Meowskers.
0: Oh, I like that. That's very unique.
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15: Here's the Light FM weatherology forecast. Chance for storms this afternoon. Otherwise, sunshine mixed with clouds at times. Daytime highs approaching 88. Partly cloudy skies again. Tonight, chance for storms. Lows around 67. Highs around 86. Tomorrow, partly cloudy skies. Mid-80s, Wednesday and Thursday, with a chance of thunderstorms Thursday. I'm meteorologist Jennifer Wojcicki. Get weather anytime by using your Light FM app. Right now, 84.
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1: Have you ever been driving around town, you're at a store, and you're like, what is that? 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
1: Well, there's an overlook in Orange County that gives us a view of three states. Hey, it's Allison Kay. And yes, I want to experience this. I'm talking about Point Peter in Port Jervis. We can see New York State, Pennsylvania, and even New Jersey from this point. And in the summer, sometimes they have fireworks from Point Peter. While in Port Jervis, if you want to see more scenic views, you have to check out the Hawk's Nest Highway. This allows us to drive along the Delaware River, and it's one of my favorite views in Orange County. 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

0: I know I shouldn't be shocked by this, but I was out at a store just over the weekend and I saw Halloween costumes. I'm like, okay, it seems really, guess it's not. Anna, what has shocked you recently when you're out?
1: Every other year we get new backpacks.
0: Oh.
1: And this is the year. And a good quality one where the zipper doesn't just break.
0: Yep.
1: Over $40. Most of them were over $50. Yeah. So much money.
0: It is so much money, and it adds up so fast, especially if you've got more than one kid. And we know that, and we want to help you this year with all of those back-to-school expenses. There's a $500 Visa gift card up for grabs. Anna, you should put your name in to win. Everybody has a chance to win, and it should be you. Yeah, put your name in to win.
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4: Here's the Light FM weatherology forecast. Chance for storms this afternoon. Otherwise, sunshine mixed with clouds at times. Daytime highs approaching 88. Partly cloudy skies again. Tonight, chance for storms. Lows around 67. Highs around 86. Tomorrow, partly cloudy skies. Mid-80s, Wednesday and Thursday, with a chance of thunderstorms Thursday. I'm meteorologist Jennifer Wojcicki. Get weather anytime by using your Light FM app. Currently, 85.
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1: Coming up tomorrow, find out why you should never apologize for being overdressed. 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

0: something you saw recently that shocked you. 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
1: They say the holy water's watered down, and this town's lost its faith. Our colors will fade eventually, so if our time is running out, day after day, we'll make the mundane a masterpiece. Oh my, my, oh my, my love, I take one look at you, you're taking me out.

0: Something that you saw recently that kind of shocked you in a good way. Nancy, what did you see?
1: I got the nicest card in the mail from my mother-in-law.
0: That costs like almost $1 to mail.
1: Yeah, very nice.

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There's a $500 Visa gift card up for grabs on our website. Yeah, go find that story and share that with your friends. Tell them to enter.

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1: This is your reminder to go to the local fairs that we have here in the Hudson Valley this summer. Hey, it's Allison Kay. There's Orange, Ulster, and Dutchess County Fair. It's something that I like to do on a really beautiful summer night. Go and get some dinner from local vendors, get fair food like fried Oreos and fried dough. I like to play the games and sometimes go on the rides. And I also love that each county fair is totally different. This is your reminder to have fun at the county fairs this summer in the Hudson Valley.
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3: Slowing down a little bit on 84 westbound, a bit busy heading over to the Taconic and East Fishkill. After that, once you're in Orange County, some more minor delays moving between 9W and the Thruway in Newburgh. No complaints on 9W, both up and down, heading over to Western Avenue in Marlboro. A couple of slow-moving cars on the approach at the Mid-Hudson Bridge getting into Dutchess County. Up to speed at the Kingston-Rhinecliffe, heading in that direction. 199 eastbound slows you down a little bit over by River Road in Rhinebeck. Looking good on the Taconic in both directions, heading over to Salt Point Turnpike. 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
1: That's my job.
2: Some jobs out there are super stressful. You are literally saving lives. And Stacy has one of those occupations. And she said she looks forward to the joke of the day every single day right here because she doesn't do a lot of smiling throughout the day. It's very stressful. And she wanted to be part of the show and make sure other people were laughing as well. So here is Stacy's joke. Why did Beethoven get rid of his chickens? Why did Beethoven get rid of his chickens? All they said was bawk, bawk, bawk. Hey, Stacy, thank you so much for being part of the show. I truly appreciate it, and I thank you for what you do. You are literally a lifesaver. If you want to be part of the show as well, all you got to do is open up our app, hit the chat button, send me your joke, and be part of the show.
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13: Slowing down a little bit on 84 westbound, a bit busy heading over to the Taconic and East Fishkill. After that, once you're in Orange County, some more minor delays moving between 9W and the Thruway in Newburgh. No complaints on 9W, both up and down, heading over to Western Avenue in Marlboro. A couple of slow-moving cars on the approach at the Mid-Hudson Bridge getting into Dutchess County. Up to speed at the Kingston-Rhinecliff, heading in that direction. 199 eastbound slows you down a little bit over by River Road in Rhinebeck. Looking good on the Taconic in both directions, heading over to Salt Point Turnpike. 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
17: Here's the Light FM weatherology forecast. Partly cloudy skies with fog and spots tonight with a chance for storms. Lows dip down to about 66. Partly cloudy skies with fog early tomorrow. Daytime highs approaching 86. Lows around 61. Tomorrow night, partly cloudy skies. Temperatures near average Wednesday and Thursday with highs in the mid-80s. Chance of thunderstorms Thursday. I'm meteorologist Jennifer Wojcicki. Get weather anytime by using your Light FM app. Currently, it's 86 degrees.
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The big Q today. What is the number one college, the top college for long-term career success? I'll share that answer coming up in about 15 minutes. 'Cause baby,

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3: Showers and thunderstorms moving through, slowing you down on 84 westbound, moving between Dutchess and Orange counties. It's a heavy ride between Route 9 and Fishkill and the Thruway in Newburg. Eastbound also a bit bunched up getting through that stretch. Crash on 90 northbound picked up right before 84. Still packed heading in that direction in Beacon. Stop and go on the approach at the Mid-Hudson Bridge heading into Dutchess County. Sluggish ride at the Kingston-Rhinecliff heading in that direction. Might have something brewing on Route 9 southbound packed heading over to Neptune Road in Poughkeepsie. 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Staples, that was easy. 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

0: a lot of us have kids that are going off to college. Either they've already left or it is happening very soon. My kid is leaving next week and he'll be starting his freshman year. I've got one kid finishing his senior year. He'll be done in December. And I've got one that's already graduated with their master's. So this whole college thing is real for a lot of us. But according to LinkedIn, what is the number one, the top college for long-term career success? Now, this was all based on some indicators like job placement, internships, recruiter demand, things that, you know, are kind of big deals when it comes to finding a job after college. Number two on the list is Duke University. Number one, Princeton University. Yeah, I can't afford that for my kids, and I don't think they can either. So, Princeton, that is the number one.
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12: Showers and thunderstorms moving through, slowing you down on 84 westbound, moving between Dutchess and Orange counties. It's a heavy ride between Route 9 and Fishkill and the Thruway in Newburgh. Eastbound also a bit bunched up getting through that stretch. Crash on 90 northbound picked up right before 84. Still packed heading in that direction in Beacon. Stop and go on the approach at the Mid-Hudson Bridge heading into Dutchess County. Sluggish ride at the Kingston-Rhinecliff heading in that direction. Might have something brewing on Route 9 southbound packed heading over to Neptune Road in Poughkeepsie. 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
16: Here's the Light FM weatherology forecast. Partly cloudy skies with fog and spots tonight with a chance for storms. Lows dip down to about 66. Partly cloudy skies with fog early tomorrow. Daytime highs approaching 86. Lows around 61. Tomorrow night, partly cloudy skies. Temperatures near average Wednesday and Thursday with highs in the mid-80s. Chance of thunderstorms Thursday. I'm meteorologist Jennifer Wojcicki. Get weather anytime by using your Light FM app. Right now, it's 81 degrees.
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1: Coming up tomorrow, find out why you should never apologize for being overdressed. And the morning pick-me-up is for all those who've ever lost a class ring.
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I was talking about this show just the other day. It just launched about a month ago on July 9th on Peacock, and people have watched over 2 billion minutes. And now we've got a little bit of good news about it. Yeah, I'm excited. I'll share more in 3 songs.

a couple weekends ago, I binge watched the Five Star Weekend. It's on Peacock. Over 2 billion minutes have already been watched by people. We are all loving it. Yeah. I was under the impression there was a season 2. Apparently, not, but now there is. It has been renewed.

on a vacation where it was adults only, like a resort. Maybe kids weren't allowed. Maybe it was a cruise. Kids were not allowed. Yeah. If you've been on one, did you like it or did you kind of miss the chaos? Let me know on our app.

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1: Well, there's an overlook in Orange County that gives us a view of three states. Hey, it's Allison Kay. And yes, I want to experience this. I'm talking about Point Peter in Port Jervis. We can see New York State, Pennsylvania, and even New Jersey from this point. And in the summer, sometimes they have fireworks from Point Peter. While in Port Jervis, if you want to see more scenic views, you have to check out the Hawk's Nest Highway. This allows us to drive along the Delaware River, and it's one of my favorite views in Orange County. 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
3: Wants to avoid 9W and Port Ewan, closed in both directions with fire department activity between Sunset Drive and Salem Street. 213, your best alternate heading through the area. Looking good heading into Dutchess County. Nice and quiet at the Mid-Hudson and Kingston-Rhinecliffe bridges. No issues at all on 84 westbound heading into Orange County across the span of the Newburgh Beacon Bridge. You stay up to speed on the westbound side approaching the thruway in Newburgh. Still stop and go on Osborne Hill Road heading over to Baxtertown Road. Crash at that intersection in Fishkill. 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

0: I just had a meeting the other day with somebody who plans out vacations for groups and people, and they're like, you know, these are adult only. There's no kids anywhere. And I'm like, would I like that? Aubrey, you've done one. What did you think?
1: I went on a girls trip, and we did one of those adult only cruises. Highly recommend, unless... You know, you want the whole Disney cruise experience.
0: Oh.
1: I'm at that age where I don't need to do that. Unless I want to splurge on my grandkids, but not on my girls trip.
0: Yeah, I mean, those are two very different things, the Disney cruise versus, you know, all-inclusive adult-only cruise. If you've gone on an adult-only vacation, like a resort, did you like it? What were the perks? Let me know. 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
11: Wants to avoid 9W and Port Ewan, closed in both directions with fire department activity between Sunset Drive and Salem Street. 213, your best alternate heading through the area. Looking good heading into Dutchess County. Nice and quiet at the Mid-Hudson and Kingston-Rhinecliff bridges. No issues at all on 84 westbound heading into Orange County across the span of the Newburgh Beacon Bridge. You stay up to speed on the westbound side approaching the thruway in Newburgh. Still stop and go on Osborne Hill Road heading over to Baxtertown Road. Crash at that intersection in Fishkill. 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
15: Here's the Light FM weatherology forecast. Partly cloudy skies with fog and spots tonight with a chance for storms. Lows dip down to about 66. Partly cloudy skies with fog early tomorrow. Daytime highs approaching 86. Lows around 61. Tomorrow night, partly cloudy skies. Temperatures near average Wednesday and Thursday with highs in the mid-80s. Chance of thunderstorms Thursday. I'm meteorologist Jennifer Wojcicki. Get weather anytime by using your Light FM app. Right now, it's 73 degrees.
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1: Coming up tomorrow, find out why you should never apologize for being overdressed. 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

0: All right, it's time to move you from the place you are right now in your life to the place you were meant to be. We do that with Intelligence for Your Life, and my name is John Tesh, and of course you love your family. But let's face it, you guys can get on each other's nerves every now and then, right? Here is the solution when family tension is brewing. Take a hike, literally. Now, the best solution is to grab your relatives and go for a walk together outside. This is according to San Jose State University, who studied this. They say walking for 20 minutes in a natural setting leads to a greater sense of family togetherness and closeness. Child development professor Dr. Dina Eisenstark led the research and says nature walks have a powerful effect on family dynamics because it's so absorbing and it takes up mental space, the walk does. And when there's more mental space being occupied by nature, family members get along better with one another. Being in nature gets us away from everyday thoughts and responsibilities. That leaves us less irritable and more in touch with other people's social cues. It primes us to communicate and get along much better. Next time your family is getting on your last nerve, suggest, oh, how about a nature walk?
1: I-F-Y-L. Intelligence for Your Life.
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0: All right, intelligent friends, if you're trying to change a behavior or adopt a new habit, make sure you practice it in the morning versus the evening. You do that and you're more likely to stick with it. Can't wait to talk to Gibb about this. According to a study in the journal Health Psychology, people were asked to start a new stretching routine, for example, and those who committed to stretching every morning picked up the habit more quickly than those who stretched every evening. The reason? The researchers think it's down to the stress hormone cortisol, which tends to be highest first thing in the morning. And in previous experiments, when study subjects were given cortisol injections, they were able to pick up new behaviors more quickly than they would otherwise. So if you're trying to start a new healthy habit, the researchers say it's best to incorporate it as part of your morning routine rather than in the evening. And you can help yourself even further by surrounding it with the same context every day. What's that? Meaning, if you want to start walking for 30 minutes in the morning, do the same things every day to ingrain that behavior, like wake up, brush your teeth, see a note on the mirror telling you to go for your walk, put on your shoes, which are by the door, then you head out on your walk. Get it? After a while, the note on the mirror will not be necessary.
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0: Time for some workplace intel. Here we go with some body language you can use if and when you confront a workplace bully. And there are plenty of them out there, right? This comes from Janine Driver, who wrote the book, You Say More Than You Think. First, face the bully straight on, which is more confrontational than being side by side. And don't tilt your head or it'll seem like you're looking for approval. And then lift your chin about 2 inches. You're going to exude confidence since you're literally looking down your nose at he or she. And then use a dismissive palms down gesture to show that you're the one in control and that you refuse to be intimidated. You hold your palms down while you're talking. So again, the antidote for a workplace bully, here it is. Face them straight on, not side by side. Lift your chin about 2 inches. And when you're speaking with them, use a palms down gesture to show you are the one in control.
1: 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Intelligence for your life.
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0: right, parents, grandparents, if you have a small child in the house, consider getting them a big dog like a golden retriever or a German shepherd. This recommendation comes from one of those giant poodles, maybe. The recommendation comes from theologist and parent Bonnie Christian, who writes a regular column for The Week magazine. And while her advice goes against the common belief that small kids should have small pets, like a guinea pig, here are some of the reasons Christian says big dogs offer more benefits for growing kids. First, bigger pets can handle more accidental abuse. Yeah, think about it. If your toddler trips over any dog bigger than a beagle, everybody will survive. If a kid falls on top of a hamster or a chihuahua, you could face an emergency vet visit or a dead pet. Also, bigger pets are more likely to remind you when they need help. Say you put your child in charge of feeding the pet hamster and they forget dead hamster. Christian says it might take a few days before you discover there's a problem, but with dogs, they'll always let you know when they need to be fed or walked.
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If your double espresso isn't giving you the lift, the buzz it used to, do this. 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Stick with the double, but play a video game while you're sipping it. You can do this on your phone. According to the University of Alberta, people who played a fast-moving video game while drinking coffee felt significantly more energized. So think Tetris, Fruit Ninja, Call of Duty. It works by increasing your brain's production of adrenaline. You can download Tetris for free at freetetris.org. Try it. Let me know that this works. We know it does. Just work it. 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

0: John Teschuk, give Gerard a little intelligence for your health. It turns out I've been eating all wrong, Gib. I just found out it's about blood sugar. So researchers at Weill Cornell, where I have been treated, actually, in New York, they found eating vegetables and protein first and saving the bread or potatoes for last cuts the after-meal blood sugar spike by up to 40%.
1: That's wild.
0: Same plate, same calories. The sequence just slows the sugar down. So the action plan is better.

0: an appetizer, and then I'll just nosh on some bread while everybody else is having their entree. I don't know how you're gonna, swing this. But if you got the Hungry Man dinner in front of you, eat the meat first and then finish with the mashed potatoes. That's the only way to do this without looking like a weirdo.
1: Does that still exist, the Hungry Man dinner?
0: I mean, whatever the equivalent is. Hungry Man.
1: Hey, no, I love that.
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7: 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Chance of thunderstorms and foggy tonight, otherwise partly cloudy skies. Lows dip down to about 66. A blend of clouds and sun with fog and spots early tomorrow. High temperatures reach up to 86. Partly cloudy tomorrow night, 61. Seasonal temps Wednesday and Thursday with highs in the mid-80s. Chance of thunderstorms Thursday. I'm meteorologist Jennifer Wojcicki. Get weather anytime by using your Light FM app. Right now, it's 71 degrees.
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